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12: The First Minister is vowing to show greater personal leadership to tackle the epidemic problem of violence against women and girls. Meetings with abuse survivors and the family of Fife mum Stacey Hunter, who was murdered 3 weeks after her husband appeared in court charged with assaulting her, have spurred John Swinney to act. He says his concerns will be reflected in his programme for government today. Speaking to Original 106, Nicola Love from Rape Crisis Scotland welcomes the news.
13: This is not before time, this is long overdue, and you know, we're kind of at this make or break point.

0: So it feels, you know, dreadfully important, and it kind of feels like there's really a lot riding on this announcement.
1: Mr. Swinney also says tackling cost of living pressures will be the principal issue in his announcement this afternoon. Two men who left their victim bloodied and bruised during a Boxing Day attack at a Dunfermline nightclub have been fined. Kieran Boundy kicked his victim's head and body while he was on the ground, and Campbell Dick punched him at the Brass House. The Cowdenbeath duo, both aged 22, pled guilty to their roles in the assault to injury on December the 26th last year. Mr. Boundy's been given 225 hours of unpaid work, and Mr. Dick's been fined £720. Both were ordered to pay £200 in compensation. A former gang leader has been found guilty of murdering rapper Tupac Shakur almost 30 years after he was shot dead in Las Vegas. Jurors took less than 3 hours to convict 63-year-old Dwayne KVD Davis of masterminding the 1996 drive-by shooting. Davis, who denied the charge, now faces a potential sentence of life in prison without parole. This was the moment the verdict was delivered.
2: We, the jury in the above-entitled case, find the defendant, Dwayne Keith Davis, as follows. Count one, murder with use of a deadly weapon. Guilty of first-degree murder with use of a deadly weapon, dated this 31st day of August 2026.
1: And more than half of Scots regret at least one clothes purchase within the last year, according to a new study. The survey, commissioned by Oxfam Scotland, found 51% of Scots had second thoughts.
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1: It'll be quite cloudy across Fife this morning, with light rain in the west and highs of 18 Celsius. I'm Alison Chalmers. You're up to date on Original 106.

0: Elvis, GXL, a little less conversation on Original 106. Good morning. Hello. Welcome. Breakfast has arrived. We got Monday out the way, and we also got August out of the way, because today is a brand shiny new month.
1: Pinch punch, start of the month. White rabbits, white rabbits, white rabbits. No returns. Soup month.
0: It is soup month. This is when soup becomes increasingly sexy.
1: Yeah, I like a good soup. Do I like a soup in the summer? Not so much. I won't take a heavy soup in the summertime.
0: Okay.
1: You hit me with a lentil.
0: But
1: I'm
0: carrot
1: not interested.
0: And coriander, I'm interested
1: carrot
0: in
1: and
0: the
1: coriander,
0: summer.
1: Some sort of light white bean soup, I'm in.
0: Right.
1: But now we're getting into the season where you can hit me with a lentil. Never leeking potato, though. That is the worst of all the soups.
0: Oh, I don't mind that. No. Minestrone is the worst of all the soups.
1: No, it's a king of soups.
0: It's a terrible soup. Moving on, we'll do the biography Baffler in about 5 minutes right now. Pointer Sisters on Original.

0: the Verve.
1: Bittersweet Symphony on Original. Morning. Right, heading up towards 20 past six as we get your breakfast underway.
2: Okay, so dinger thingy, you get a ding if you can tell us which celebrity we are giving clues to. And we'll give you a couple of clues. I'm going to start with this one. Well, how vague do we want this? I'm going to go super vague on your first clue.
1: Oh, that's brutal. All right, go for it.
2: He had his first job at age 12. In 1972, he played the voice of a character in a novel that was then broadcast on the BBC radio. It was called Jennings.
1: That's far too...
2: You want another one? Right, okay, I'll give you another one. He was the very first owner of a Paddington Bear toy. because his family owned the company that made the Paddington Bear toys.
1: Is that a fact?
2: So he got the first one.
1: I did not know that. All right. So who are we talking about this morning? You've not got this yet, have you? WhatsApp us 01592 757 757. Stop Googling it.
2: No, no cheating.
1: Just,
2: well, no.
1: We will know. Have a go. Or you can text 81400. Start your message with the word original.
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5: Amy, on behalf of Transport Scotland, is undertaking surface improvements on the A92 between Cowdenbeath and Lochgelly. There will be a lane restriction on Wednesday the 2nd of September from 7:30pm to 6:30am, with a continuous contraflow from 7:30pm on Friday the 4th until 6:30am on Tuesday the 8th of September. The eastbound on-slip at Cowdenbeath and the eastbound off-slip at Lochgelly will be closed during the contraflow, with a signed diversion in place. Lane closed. Closures will also be in place on Thursday the 3rd and Tuesday the 8th of September between 7:30pm and 6:30am. Visit netrunkroads.scot.
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9: Good morning, Cameron here with your Travel Now Dunfermline. First of all, just a reminder, we've got that closure there on Glen Bridge. That's the A907 eastbound from Coe Road to Bush Street. That's with the ongoing roadworks due to finish on the 13th of September. So another couple of weeks on that one yet. Elsewhere, coming down towards Edinburgh, lovely clear run so far towards the Queensferry Crossing and further into Edinburgh. No build as yet at Newbridge or around the Queensferry Road and the Barnton Junction. In Fife, good clear run A92 between the well through the Red House, Bankhead and Preston. Up towards Dundee, we're clear at the Swallow roundabout to Invergowrie and no build as yet at Inveralmond or Broxton. Spot any problems though, call the Original 106 Jambaster line 01592 854466.

0: BB Rexha and Meant to Be on Original 106. BB's one of those names that if I got an email from BB, I would not know if it was a man or a lady, and then I would not know how to address them in my reply.
1: It's difficult when that happens, isn't it?
0: I hate when that happens. So my other half got an email from somebody called Yogi the other day.
1: Right.
0: Boy or girl?
1: I'm thinking boy, but that's probably based on the bear.
0: It's what we thought as well. We thought, well, Yogi's got... But no, it was a lady Yogi.
1: Oh, really?
0: Yes, difficult.
1: Oh, so how did you approach that?
0: I didn't approach
1: Thank
0: it.
1: You.
0: She had to deal
1: Yogi,
0: with it.
1: You just use their name each time. That's what
0: yes.
1: you do. Difficult.
0: Hi Yogi, thanks Yogi. No reference to gender in there whatsoever.
1: How did Yogi like that?
0: 80s belter on the way after your headlines. It's 6:30.
2: Scotland's facing an epidemic of violence against women and girls, according to the First Minister. John Swinney's vowing to tackle the issue in his programme for government speech later today. An ex-gang leader accused of orchestrating the 1996 killing of rapper Tupac Shakur has been found guilty of murder. Dwayne Davis, also known as Keefe D, is the only person convicted over the shooting 30 years ago. And more than half of Scots are suffering buyer's regret over at least one clothes purchase from the last year.

0: Two Hearts on Original. That is Mr. Phil Collins. What an absolute tune. So, yesterday was a nicer day. Sunday was pretty grim.
1: Yeah, the weather has been a bit changeable, but not as changeable as it is in other parts of the world, including in France. Right, you'd be forgiven if you saw this video for thinking it was AI, which is the first thing I thought. But then I realised it was on a proper news network, and it is true. Tornado tears through France. Unfortunately, more than 40 people have been injured. It wasn't one of these when you hear something that's a tornado here, you watch a video and it's quite small and it didn't do anything. It was a proper tornado.
0: In France?
1: In France.
0: It's a little bit close to home, isn't it?
1: I think that
0: kind of weather is here now. I always sort of thought that when you look out on a grey and miserable day, that at least we don't get earthquakes and tornadoes and that sort of malarkey. And then you find out that France, which is the neighbours.
1: Yeah. Getting a tornado. Yeah, you do sort of, I think you look at our rotten weather and you think, well, I'll take it cold and miserable because it's not dangerous and it's not got bitey insects. But mosquitoes are increasing here in Scotland as well because the weather's warming up.
0: I don't think I like being in 2026 anymore.
1: No, I don't think so.
0: The good news is classic Scottish weather today, 17 degrees and drizzle is the forecast.
1: That's what we want.
0: Yes, it's exactly what we want. New Radicals now, Original 106.

0: You Get What You Give, the New Radicals on Original Breakfast. Hello, early doors, but if you're up and about, let's hope your brain is awake enough to solve the biography baffler this morning.
1: Okay, so first clue so far for who the celebrity is. They got the first Paddington Bear toy ever because their parents owned the factory that made the Paddington Bear toys for the television programme. And then clue two is this. Went from driving fast vehicles to driving slow vehicles.
0: Okay, that's a huge clue. Who is it? 01592 757 757. Can I throw in that Vanessa used to have the hots for this individual?
1: Did, yeah.
0: Quite severely the hots.
1: I did have the hots, yeah.
0: Or you can text us 81400, start your message with the word original. Not someone you would traditionally have the hots for.
1: But was one of those guilty pleasure write-ups in Heat magazine.
0: More on that in a minute. If you've any ideas, get in touch. Travel next.
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1: Good morning, Cameron here with your latest on the roads. Good clear run heading down towards Edinburgh over the Queen's Ferry crossing. No build as yet, as far as I can tell, on the Queen's Ferry road through the Barnton Junction. Building a wee bit just around Newbridge Junction 1, heading round towards Ingleston and Edinburgh Airport. Back in Fife then, the 92 checks at well through the Red House, the Bankhead and the Preston. No build as yet, A915 standing, staying heading in towards the Gallatin. The Tayrow Bridge fully open this morning, no restrictions in place. Good news there. And we're clear at the Swallow, Broxton and Inver Almond roundabouts. Spot any problems though, call the original 106 Jambusser line 01592 8544 66.

0: Go on Original 106. That is a song that always makes me think about my ex.
1: Right.
0: Because my ex enjoyed Yazoo drinking yogurt.
1: Oh.
0: But when we went to the shops together, and this is one of the reasons we're not together anymore, because as far as I'm concerned, this is appalling behaviour, she would drink it in the shop. So she's not paid for it yet. She would open up her Yazoo and get fired writing about it. And I would argue with her, you can't start eating / drinking something while you're still in Asda. And she said, but I'll scan it when I get to the end. And she always did. She always paid for it. But she'd already drunk it by the time we got to the till.
1: See, here's the thing. Did anybody in the store ever stop her about that?
0: No.
1: Well, then, I guess you just let her get
0: it's
1: on with it.
0: It's a weird thing.
1: It is a weird thing. As a friend of mine used to say that she would, when she was a kid, she would just go into the supermarket and eat the grapes. And when security came over to her, she'd be like, I'm allowed to try them. I need to test the grapes before I know if I want to buy them.
0: I don't think it's okay.
1: Well, her mum had told her that, and she said it with such confidence, security would always just let her do it.
0: Really?
1: Eat the grapes.
0: Well, there you go.
1: I don't think you should eat the grapes.
0: Is your friend my ex? just asking. This is Sabrina Carpenter. Answer to the biography baffler in a minute on Original.

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9: All right, answer to the biography baffler this morning, just before we do the news. David's dropped us a wee voice note. What you got for us?
10: Hi, Dave. Hello, Vanessa.
9: Morning.
10: Biography baffler, I'm going to go for Jeremy Clarkson, because he said he's gone from driving fast cars to slow cars.
9: More to the point, tractors.
11: Yes, because Clarkson's farm hat Aligny. Good morning, D&V. Is it Jeremy Clarkson? Yes, we said he owned the first ever Paddington Bear.
9: Which is
11: toy,
9: an amazing fact.
11: Because his parents owned the factory that made the Paddington Bears, and obviously, motoring journalist legend.
9: Yeah, morning to Jim McAllister, who's got it right this morning. Lisa in Dunfermline, and to Mike Miller as well. Hello to you, good morning. I don't know if it's Miller now, actually. I'm reading my own awful handwriting. I think it might not be. But look, morning, Mike, anyway.
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12: The First Minister is to set out his programme for government today. And while tackling cost of living pressure is going to be the principal issue, he says he'll also reflect his concerns on violence against women and girls. John Swinney says he's been affected by meetings with domestic abuse survivors and the family of Falkland mum Stacey Hunter. She was murdered 3 weeks after her husband appeared in court charged with assaulting her. Mr. Swinney's calling violence against women and girls an epidemic. Speaking to Original 106, Nicola Love from Rape Crisis Scotland agrees.
13: We've seen cases of rape and attempted rape rise 8% over the last year, but then, you know, if you look at it over the last 4 years, that's risen 33%. Domestic abuse cases are up something.

0: like 81%. This is something that is real. We're seeing it every day.
1: A Cowdenbeath duo who left their victim bloodied and bruised in a Boxing Day assault have avoided jail. Kieran Boundy kicked the victim in the head and body as he lay on the ground, while Campbell Dick punched him during the assault at the Brass House in Dunfermline. The pair, who are both 22, admitted assault to injury last Boxing Day. They were each ordered to pay £200 in compensation, as Mr. Bundy was given 225 hours of unpaid work and Mr. Dick was fined £720. A jury in Las Vegas has convicted Dwayne Keefe D. Davis of killing rapper Tupac Shakur, bringing one of music's most notorious murder cases to a close. The former gang leader was found guilty of orchestrating the 1996 drive-by shooting and could now face life in prison. Jurors reached their verdict after less than 3 hours of deliberations. Tupac's friend and former music producer, Daryl Harper, says the verdict brings some closure.
2: I really feel like his speech and the boasting, I think he did it to himself. Because if he's responsible for it, somebody just didn't get away with killing my friend.
1: Finally, a survey from Oxfam Scotland found more than 50% of Scots regret at least one clothing purchase from the last year. The findings are being released as the charity begins Secondhand September.
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1: It'll be quite cloudy across Fife this morning, with light rain in the west and highs of 18 Celsius. I'm Alison Chalmers. You're up to date on Original 106.

0: Girls Loud with the sound of the underground on Original 106. Good morning. Hello. Right, it's just about 10 past 7 and here it is, the 1st of September, a brand new shiny month, and we officially head into the colder start of the year.
1: Well, hopefully it's going to be okay today, but yeah, it's turning that way. Papers are doing the thing that they do at this time of year, which is always tell you about the big spiders coming into your house. Big spiders are coming into your house. Bigger than usual, though, because the weather has been so good and so dry for so long that they have been growing happily. And they will live longer, and they are bigger than ever. And they're coming into our houses because it's going to be turning colder and it's going to rain, so they want to go indoors. Who wouldn't?
0: Oh, well, absolutely.
1: And I can confirm that this is true, because 3 days ago, my boyfriend and I found the biggest house spider we have ever seen. It looked like something you'd find in Australia.
0: I'm
1: not looking forward to
0: I've
1: more
0: read
1: of them.
0: Before about spiders. This is people eating the Frosties, and we're talking about this.
1: Yeah.
0: But I've read before about spiders that when you see one running across your floor, that's generally a bloke. And the lady spiders, which are the big mamas, are massively bigger, and they are in your curtains or they're in your walls. So that, you know, there is bigger. The ones you see, that's the boyfriend of the much bigger mama who is just hanging in the wall.
1: Well, I thought the one I found the other day must have been a lady because it was massive. Mm-hmm. If that was the bloke, I don't want to see the woman. Yeah. Anyway, what I could recommend at this point, you're getting for about $7.99 Amazon. Or somewhere else. Spider catcher.
0: Oh, they're good.
1: They are absolute business.
0: I'm also now picturing a world where I'm really wee and Vanessa is massive and you hide in the walls every morning and only come out to do the breakfast show.
1: You run away from me.
0: Oh my God. That's terrifying. It's scary enough as it is. Yeah.

0: the shape of
1: Ed Sheeran, that Shape of You on original. We were just chatting about the massive spiders that are coming into your house.
2: Bigger than ever.
1: Yes.
2: At least that's what the papers are saying, because it's September.
1: Let me throw this into the mix. Experts say swarms of drunk wasps are about to cause chaos for the rest of the year. This is because of the nice summer that we've had, which means they've been drinking fermented fruit and that turns them into angry party goers. I think they've also realised that they're going to get binned soon. And you know, wasps get that every year. They put all the graft in and then they get kicked out of the hive towards the end of
2: That's because
1: September.
2: They're drunk, though.
1: Well, they're drunk and they're angry.
2: They're like, if you don't sober up, you're out.
1: They realise that they're on a sticky wicket and so they're like, they just go home and get drunk. I think that's pretty much what it's like.
2: Okay.
1: Wasps at this time of year are a nightmare.
2: Thankfully, I actually haven't seen many wasps. Maybe I've not had enough picnics or any this year. That's probably why. This is also, as you can hear, the newspaper, tabloid paper equivalent of terrible storm coming and it's hotter than Ibiza. So this is this time of year standard release newspaper story. Big spiders, drunk wasps.
1: Yeah.
2: But still we use it.
1: And soon we'll get worst winter in 300 years
2: That's
1: story.
2: That's what we'll get.
1: Yeah. Mm-hmm. Every
2: Waiting
1: year.
2: For that.
1: Yeah, it's going to happen. Right, travel's next.
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4: Amy, on behalf of Transport Scotland, is undertaking surface improvements on the A92 between Cowdenbeath and Lochgelly. There will be a lane restriction on Wednesday the 2nd of September from 7:30pm to 6:30am, with a continuous contraflow from 7:30pm on Friday the 4th until 6:30am on Tuesday the 8th of September. The eastbound on-slip at Cowdenbeath and the eastbound off-slip at Lochgelly will be closed during the contraflow, with a signed diversion in place. Lane closure will also be in place on Thursday the 3rd and Tuesday the 8th of September between 7:30pm and 6:30am. Visit netrunkroads.scot.
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7: Good morning, Cameron here with your latest on the roads. Now, the M90 southbound, usual delays onto the Queen Street crossing, taking you 15 minutes really between Junction 2, Petrievi and Ferry Toll. And then into Edinburgh itself, we're slow on that Queen Street road through the Barnton Junction, and it's really picked up as well, the M9 southbound at Junction 1 Newbridge. That will affect you heading round towards Ingleston and Edinburgh Airport. So if you're heading that way, do factor in a wee bit of extra time. Back in Fife, not looking too bad at all. No build as yet on the A92 through the Red House Bankhead and Preston. We're clear on Standing Stane heading in westbound towards the Gallatin. Up towards King Lassie, a bit slow in the main street in both directions there. Elsewhere, Dundee, clear at Invergowrie at the Swallow roundabout. And no build as yet at the Broxton or in the Almond roundabouts at Perth. Spot any problems, don't call the original 106 Jambuster line 01592 854466.

0: Hadaway, What Is Love, but original. Tune, Tuesday morning, the 1st of September 2026.
1: Oh, it's like you forgot the year there.
0: I sort of did. I was working it back. So on this day,
1: right,
0: 41 years ago, what happened?
2: It was a long time ago. Don't know.
0: I'm surprised you've not guessed this. You've known me for a long time.
2: It's not the Titanic again.
0: Yeah, it's the Titanic again. Right. It was on this day, 41 years ago, they found the Titanic.
2: Right.
1: Whenever Dave does a date thing, it's usually the Titanic. I should have known that.
0: Don't judge me.
1: I'm judging you. Sports news on the way after your news headlines at 7:32.
3: Scotland's facing an epidemic of violence against women and girls, according to the First Minister. John Swinney's vowing to tackle the issue in his programme for government speech later today. An ex-gang leader accused of orchestrating the 1996 killing of rapper Tupac Shakur has been found guilty of murder. Dwayne Davis, also known as Keefe D, is the only person convicted over the shooting 30 years ago. And more than half of Scots are suffering buyer's regret over at least one clothes purchase from the last year.
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3: Neil Lennon insists Derby hero Josh Cooper knows his role in the squad at Dunfermline. Cooper came off the bench to win Friday's Fife Derby against Raith Rovers for the Pars with a dramatic 88th minute winner. It was the 23-year-old's ninth appearance and his third goal in the Fifers' ninth competitive match of the campaign. And he was feeling proud after the match, speaking to DAFC Live.
6: Yeah, it was good play, really good play. I feel like when I've been coming on recently, I've been doing well and I'm unlucky not to have a goal or a couple of assists, you know, so seeing it had a bat in it and then, you know, all the fans erupted, it was a good feeling.
3: Neil Lennon's revealed he's held open discussions with Cooper to make it clear he's delighted with what the former Stirling Albion player is currently producing. You're up to date on Original 106.

0: Tropicana on Original. Good morning, 7:37. Breakfast for Tuesday morning. So we've just launched into September. If you regularly get the train into work, then this might be great. I mean, you probably know about it already, but for 2 weeks in October at Kirkcaldy Station, they're going to be demolishing the Benehy Bridge. It's been closed for a wee while they divert things. And this is so that they can make the bridge higher to put the electric wires in.
1: Right.
0: The electric trains that are coming. However, this means for a fortnight in October, pretty much all the trains will be replaced by buses.
1: Oh, bus replacement service.
0: If you're thinking to yourself, well, I don't go from Kirkcaldy anyway, this will be a knock-on effect on the whole East Coast Main Line, because obviously the trains that go through Kirkcaldy go to Dundee, go to Aberdeen. The entire thing's knocked out of kilter.
1: So it's just buses then?
0: Buses for everyone. I don't know if what they're going to do, maybe, is just bus you from... Like, they might have trains that live at Markinch and just travel between Markinch and Aberdeen. So they just bus you between Kirkcaldy and Markinch. Or maybe they can't do that, I don't know.
1: But do they not need to turn a train round, or do they just drive up to, like, Markinch and then the driver goes in the other end and then
0: go
1: away again?
0: That would have been the case if we still had steam trains, Vanessa, but generally they're double-ended now.
1: That's what I mean.
0: Yeah,
1: so the driver goes in the other end and then can go the other way. Oh, that's good. Well, why can't they do that in Kirkcaldy? If the bridge is getting knocked down, why can't they take it to Kirkcaldy, stop, go into the other end of the train and drive it back?
0: I think because they don't have enough trains. So they've only got so many, and they've got to be in the places where they expect them to be. So look, I don't know the full ins and outs of it, but what it does mean is if you get the train into work, you're going to be getting the bus into work in October.
1: I often wonder about this, though, right? So there's sort of a little bit of a battle between trains and buses, right? You're the bus people, you're like, it's all about us.
0: Right.
1: You're the train people, you're like, it's all about us. Take us, not the bus. Bus is like, take us, not the train. What happens when the train guys are on the phone to the bus people going, so, can we get you to help us get some people between some other trains? Why are the bus people going, yes, for a massively inflated price?
0: They probably do that, in fairness. They probably do that.
2: Just something about you. Way I'm looking at you, whatever. Keep looking at me. Getting scared now. Right? Don't feel me, baby. It's just Justin.

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3: Okay, £1,000 to be won. Yesterday, we had a 0 out of 4. We've not had that in ages.
0: Yeah, we got full marks on Friday and we gave away a grand and then we went all the way down to 0 yesterday.
3: We did, yeah. So, you could win £1,000. Your job is to match with Lachlan. Lachlan is the same person that got us the win on Friday. Mm-hmm. So
0: that's actually why we invited him back for another week.
3: Keeping going with it. So your job is to match with his answers, which are already recorded. Think of it like Family Fortunes. And when you get asked the question, try and think what the most popular answer would be for that. Not necessarily your personal random answer.
0: Exactly. Right. If you fancy a go, 01592 757 757. That's 01592 757 757. Good luck.
3: Fact of the day.
0: Flamingos eat with their heads on upside down. Weird. So basically their beak is mounted the wrong way up, if you like. It's apparently deliberately designed to work that way. They turn their head upside down in the water and use their beaks and tongues like a sieve to filter out tiny bits of food. So the flamingo has evolved to eat its dinner upside down.
3: Why not just put his beak the right way around, well, and then he wouldn't need to turn their head upside down? It seems like a lot of effort.
0: I think maybe Mother Nature was on an off day and decided to troll the flamingo by going, you forever will have to eat your dinner upside down.
3: The B team were in for Mother Nature that day.
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3: Original 106 traffic and travel with Arnold Clark's Deal Drop. Our biggest savings have just landed.
4: Good morning, Cameron here with your latest travel. Now, the M90 southbound stop start from Junction 2 Petrievi down towards the Queen Street crossing, still adding around 15 minutes to your journey there. And further into Edinburgh, you're heading that way this morning. Very slow on the Queen Street Road through the Barnton Junction and also the M9 southbound Junction 1 and Newbridge, affecting you heading round towards Edinburgh Airport. Back in Fife, we're clear heading in towards the centre of Dunfermline on the Holbeath Road across at Kirkcaldy. Not looking too bad actually at the Red House roundabout. All approaches looking fairly clear and good run on the A915 standing stain heading westbound in towards the Gallatin. Now we're fairly slow still in the centre of Dundee. It's picked up around the Swallow roundabout both directions, and then at Perth, usual build at the Inver Almond roundabout. Spot any problems, you can call the original 106 Jambuster line 01592 8544 66.

0: a step from heaven on original for Tuesday morning. All right, four away.
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0: All right, on the phone to play the game this morning is Vicky. Hello.
3: Hello.
0: Morning, Vicky. Now, you sound really chirpy because you had quite an exciting weekend. What were you up to?
4: That much? Wow.
0: Vicky's gone quite... Are you there?
3: I was at Bon Jovi.
4: There you are. We lost you.
0: Yes, at Bon Jovi. So
3: I'm here. Could you hear me?
0: We've got you now. Yeah. How was the gig? I think Vicky.
3: Oh, it was absolutely ace. It was brilliant.
4: Brilliant. Now, we've got quite a long delay between us speaking and hearing back from you. So.
3: Oh, God, right. Let me see if I
0: can
3: pull
0: away. Right, here we go.
4: Okay.
3: Just going to abandon in the middle of a road.
0: Don't let us...
4: No. Take your time.
0: Take your time,
4: park up somewhere safe, yeah. Don't worry.
0: Right. It's fine.
4: We'll just... Gibber nonsense between ourselves while you do that.
0: That's
4: just
0: what
4: do it
0: we
4: safely,
0: do.
4: Whatever.
3: That's it. We'll go.
0: Oh, great. All right. Right, we're sorted. So you
4: I
0: went
4: hope
0: to see
4: safe.
0: Bon Jovi and...
3: Can you hear me?
0: We can hear you fine, yeah.
3: Can you hear me?
0: Yes, we can hear you.
3: Uh-huh.
0: I think what we'll do, because there's quite a long delay, is we'll batter straight into the game. All right. I think we'll do that. Right, let's batter into the
4: game.
0: So
4: we're going to go, you know, as you're listening along, we're going to be quite a bit ahead of Vicky in her answers. But here we go. Right, Vicky, we're playing the game. First question, name something that people did before having smartphones? To occupy themselves.
3: Played games.
4: Okay. Name something that you might see in a and might have seen in a 90s
3: played games?
4: Teenager bedroom.
3: Oh. Posters,
4: pop
3: idols.
4: Posters. Name something you might take from a hotel, but you shouldn't really.
3: A robe.
4: And something you would notice if it went missing from the house.

0: What a match. Something you take from a hotel but shouldn't. You said a robe, Lachlan said.
1: The little things of shampoo.
0: Oh, see, I would say robe, but it's not a match.
2: Nope,
0: I would have said robe. And something you would notice if it went missing from the house, you said your mobile phone. Lachlan said.
1: The TV.
0: The TV you would indeed notice.
2: You would absolutely notice. Yeah.
0: Missing from the house. So it's a one out of four, I'm afraid, Vicky. Who's on the move?
3: I knew Wanda.
2: No Wanda. Well, listen, thanks for playing the game anyway, okay?
3: Cheers.
2: Bye.
0: Bye.
2: I sort of felt like that was a little bit like having a conversation with Voyager 1. You know, the spacecraft is away outside the solar system, and you can send a signal to it, and it takes ages to get there, yeah. And then eventually gets it, and then it sends its message back. So I think Vicky's off to her work on Voyager 1 this morning.
0: You think that's where she is? She's really far away.
2: She is. But look, thanks for playing the game anyway.
0: Yeah, absolutely.
2: We will have another go at this tomorrow, and if you fancy playing, you can stick your name down at original106.co.uk. £1,000 is back on the table again tomorrow. It might as well be yours.
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3: The First Minister is vowing to show greater personal leadership to tackle the epidemic problem of violence against women and girls. Meetings with abuse survivors and the family of Fife mum Stacey Hunter, who was murdered 3 weeks after her husband appeared in court charged with assaulting her, have spurred John Swinney to act. He says his concerns will be reflected in his programme for government today. Speaking to Original 106, Nicola Love from Rape Crisis Scotland welcomes the news.
4: This is not before time, this is long overdue, and you know, we're kind of at this make or break point. So it feels, you know, dreadfully important, and it kind of feels like there's really a lot riding on this announcement.
3: Mr Swinney also says tackling cost of living pressures will be the principal issue in his announcement this afternoon. Two men who left their victim bloodied and bruised during a Boxing Day attack at a Dunfermline nightclub have been fined. Kieran Boundy kicked his victim's head and body while he was on the ground, and Campbell Dick punched him at the Brass House. The Cowdenbeath duo, both aged 22, pled guilty to their roles in the assault to injury on December the 26th last year. Mr Boundy's been given 225 hours of unpaid work, and Mr Dick's been fined £720. Both were ordered to pay £200 in compensation. A former gang leader has been found guilty of murdering rapper Tupac Shakur almost 30 years after he was shot dead in Las Vegas. Jurors took less than 3 hours to convict 63-year-old Dwayne KVD Davis of masterminding the 1996 drive-by shooting. Davis, who denied the charge, now faces a potential sentence of life in prison without parole. This was the moment the verdict was delivered.
5: We, the jury in the above-entitled case, find the defendant Dwayne Keith Davis as follows. Count one, murder with use of a deadly weapon. Guilty of first-degree murder with use of a deadly weapon dated this 31st date of August 2026.
3: And more than half of Scots regret at least one clothes purchase within the last year, according to a new study. The survey commissioned by Oxfam Scotland found 51% of Scots had second thoughts.
2: Original 106 Business Update.
1: Helping you navigate rising fuel prices and the cost of living with the latest local lifestyle news that affects you.
2: Original 106.
3: A restaurant boss in Kirkcaldy says he's been forced to close because of the challenges facing the hospitality sector. Jock's Bar and Grill on the corner of High Street and White House Avenue is owned by Ross Anderson. He says the restaurant side is no longer sustainable and plans to rebrand and remodel the business to a cocktail lounge and event space.
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3: It'll be quite cloudy across Fife this morning with light rain in the west and highs of 18 Celsius. I'm Alison Chalmers. You're up to date on Original 106.

0: Alexis and Summer Sun on Original 106. Good morning. It's just about 10 past 8 for Tuesday morning breakfast. And if you're thinking about your breakfast just now, this might be good information for you. I am always up for when I find a thing online that tells you about a hack to get stuff cheaper.
1: Yeah, of course, because you're Dave Connor.
0: Oh, of course I am. So I found this guy who's found a way to get something cheaper in Wetherspoons, and to be fair, that's quite a low bar already.
1: Right.
0: Let's do it.
2: Never order a ham, egg and chips at Wetherspoons. This, for a small one, costs £7.56 with a drink. Instead, order one from the kids' menu. This is the exact same size, includes veg, includes a fruit snack, and includes a drink for £5.03p. That's over £2.50 cheaper for more food.
1: Wow, so right. You get all the extra stuff. But here's the thing. Wetherspoons will have seen that.
0: Mm-hmm.
1: So they're obviously now going to go, you can order it, but show me your child.
0: Right, well, this is the question. Can you, and have you ever ordered the kids' food within, I mean, Wetherspoons or any other restaurant, and then the person with it turns up and finds out that you're 47? I mean, is there an age limit, or does it get enforced, or is it, if you say, I want the kids' food, then you get the kids' food? Genuinely
1: yeah,
0: curious.
1: Because you might be wanting the kids' meal because it's something that appeals to your taste more, mm-hmm. or you might be thinking it's a smaller portion,
0: and
1: so I want
0: hungry.
1: The kids'
0: thing. Yeah.
1: But I have never noticed that any menus say kids menu, not for adults, banned. I've never seen that.
0: So curious, have you ever ordered off the kids menu anywhere and then they turn up and find out that you're not a child? How has it gone down? Is it okay or is it not okay? Maybe you just know.
1: Maybe you work in a pub or a restaurant. Do you let people have stuff from the kids menu?
0: Give us a buzz. 01592 757 757. Can we order food for people who are seven when we are more than seven?

0: Pure 106 with the Kaiser Chiefs and I predict a riot. It's 8:16. So we just listened to a video from a guy on TikTok who says that you can get a cheaper deal on a small ham, egg and chips at Wetherspoons by asking for the kids' version, because it's the same size but it also comes with a free fruit winder or a banana or whatever, and you get some like broccoli with it as well.
1: Right, okay.
0: And you still get your drink.
1: Yeah.
0: And it's only £5 as opposed to £7 odds.
1: Mm-hmm.
0: But then the question comes up, is it okay to order off the children's menu when you're not a kid?
1: So when they turn up and see that you're not a child, do you say your kid is in the toilet? Even though you don't,
0: oh, you could like just have a kid's jacket and hang it over the seat next to you.
1: Oh, that's a very good idea.
0: Just have that. Yeah.
1: That's a very good idea. You probably have to rotate different pubs though, because they clock that you keep coming in with just a kid's jacket. Do they care? Yeah.
0: Do they care? So the current guidance online, I've had a look on this, and I've searched on Wetherspoon's own menu, and there's a lot of thing about age restrictions, but obviously buying alcohol and what time kids are allowed into and all that sort of stuff. There is, however, nothing that I can find online that says there is a maximum age restriction for buying a kid's meal. I think you can do it, and it's absolutely fine.
1: Currently, until they go, no, we're not happy with everybody buying the kids' version of the egg and ham and chips.
0: Aye. Morning, Susan, who's dropped the text in, who says, I've done this for years, and I do it purely because you get the free fruit. Nothing says Friday night like a pint and a banana.
1: Yeah, of course. Well, you're not going to be able to have it at night time, are you? Because kids wouldn't be allowed to be in past a certain time. So you're not ordering your kids' menu anything.
0: You're right.
1: After seven.
0: If you've got any genuine experience of this, if you've ordered from the kids' menu and it's been absolutely fine, maybe they don't even question it. Give us a buzz. 01592 757 757. Which is

0: Original 106, Erasure and A Little Respect, morning 8:22. So the chat today is that you can apparently order in Wetherspoons a ham, egg and chips and say you want the kids version and get the same as you would get if you're ordering a small adult's version,
1: yep.
0: Except for £2 plus cheaper.
1: Yeah, and you get extra bits and bobs.
0: You do. A message that's come in. Hi, Keith. I'm 54. I order the kids' fish and chips every time. No one's ever questioned it. I don't want a plate of chips the size of a paving slab.
1: Well, that's fair enough. And I guess probably most of the servers are thinking, the staff are thinking exactly that, or the person just wants a smaller version.
0: Yeah. Or you could just order it on the app, because the app's not going to ask for your birth certificate, is it?
1: That's true. But also, like, if you've rocked up and you're like, I'm really hungry and all I have is £5.3 on me. Surely you get to get the thing that's £5.3.
0: That's the question. Susan's on, morning.
2: I'm just going to say it works the same way if you buy a pensioner's portion.
0: All right, oh. So is the pensioner's portion pretty much the same as the kids' portion then? Is that the deal?
2: Yeah, well, it's the same size, but it's a lot cheaper.
0: But what if you're what if you're in the middle and you can't get away with claiming to be either 7 or 77?
2: Well, I've actually got the pensioner's portion and nobody's questioned
0: it. Nobody says anything.
1: Well, I don't know if that's a compliment, though, right? I don't think I want that. if I order a pensioner's portion and they don't question me, I'm walking out.
0: Yeah, it's sort of along the same lines as when you're in Tesco and they're self-serve and then they come over and they press the customer's clearly over 25 button without even looking at you.
2: Yeah.
0: Oh, I hate that.
2: That's what I say to them all. Come on, eh? You're not going to even ask me, and they're like, nah.
0: Thank you, Susan.
2: See you later.
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14: Good morning, Cameron here with your latest travel. Now, the M90 southbound still fairly heavy heading down towards the Queensbury crossing, beginning to ease a touch though, so hopefully not looking too bad as time goes on. Elsewhere though, still slow through the Queensbury Road at the Barrington Junction, and also very heavy around Newbridge heading further into Edinburgh and Edinburgh Airport. In Fife, we're slow now, A92 eastbound towards the Red House, very heavy from the North Lodge Holiday Park on the A915 heading westbound in towards the Gallatin, and it's really picked up as well on Dunnacare Way through the centre of Kirkcaldy. Up towards Dundee, it's A92 are both looking heavy towards the Scott Fife roundabout, slow on the eastbound A90 at the Swallow roundabout, and then across at Perth, both the M90 A9 are sluggish at the Broxton roundabout. Spot any problems? Call the original 106 Jam Bus line 01592 85 44 66.

0: Living Joy Dreamer on Original 106. For your Tuesday breakfast, the chat this morning has been about, can you get away with ordering the kids' menu in a pub / restaurant, and is there any fallout? We're going to come back to that in a minute.
1: Yes, we've got your sports news on the way after your news headlines. It's 8:32.
2: Scotland's facing an epidemic of violence against women and girls, according to the First Minister. John Swinney's vowing to tackle the issue in his programme for government speech later today. An ex-gang leader accused of orchestrating the 1996 killing of rapper Tupac Shakur has been found guilty of murder. Dwayne Davis, also known as Keefe D, is the only person convicted over the shooting 30 years ago. And more than half of Scots are suffering buyer's regret over at least one clothes purchase from the last year.
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2: Neil Lennon insists Derby hero Josh Cooper knows his role in the squad at Dunfermline. Cooper came off the bench to win Friday's Fife Derby against Raith Rovers for the Pars with a dramatic 88th minute winner. It was the 23-year-old's ninth appearance and his third goal in the Fifers' ninth competitive match of the campaign. And he was feeling proud after the match, speaking to DAFC Live.
5: Yeah, it was good play, really good play. I feel like when I've been coming on recently, I've been doing well, and I'm unlucky not to have a goal or a couple of assists, you know, so seeing it had a bat in it, and then, you know, all the fans erupted, it was a good feeling.
2: Neil Lennon's revealed he's held open discussions with Cooper to make it clear he's delighted with what the former Stirling Albion player's currently producing. You're up to date on Original 106.

0: Dynamite. It's Original 106, 8:37 for Tuesday morning, and we are chatting about ordering from the kids' menu even though you're not a kid.
1: Can you get away with that, or do you get pulled over? Pulled up for it.
0: Police in your rear window. I hear that you ordered from the kids' menu. You're clearly not under 14. We're going to take you straight to the court and you'll be up against the beak in the morning.
1: No, I would have got away with it too. Imagine that. You've been away from the pub for half an hour, but the police came after you.
0: Anyway, let's grab a call on this. Can you order from the kids' menu? Claire's on.
2: I'm a support worker and we take a client out most days for lunch. And some of the other carers, they don't want something big for lunch, so they order the small meals. Kids' meals.
1: See, that makes sense.
2: And I think a lot of people do order kids' meals at lunchtime, because especially older people, because they don't want something too big.
1: Yeah.
2: And it's better than wasting food.
0: That's
1: You're
0: fair.
1: Right.
0: But
1: yeah.
0: The question is, do you ever get challenged on it? Is it ever a case of, no, sorry, that's only for people that are up to 14 or whatever?
2: No, we've never been challenged on it. Been doing it for years and we've never been challenged on it.
1: Well, that's good to know.
0: I feel like I've just unlocked a life hack here.
1: Yeah.
2: I mean, lunchtime, you don't want a big meal because you're either going back to work or, you know, you've got things to do. Yeah, I don't have any qualms about order. Not that I order much of the kids' meals because I don't find them the choice that day. But
1: and the thing is that if you order something like that, you might get a little colouring in book and some crayons as well.
2: No, we've never had anything like that.
1: Smiley faces.
0: Can I just say, by the way, that if you ever do order the kids' meal in Wetherspoons, the little Yogi Bear fruit winder is banging.
2: We don't really eat sweets, so we wouldn't really eat anything like that. We'd eat the fruit.
1: Healthy free dessert.
0: Well,
1: there.
0: If you've got the Yogi Bear fruit winders you need to dispose of, just send them in my direction. I'll take them off your hands.
1: I'll take the crayons.
2: Right, okay, I'll keep that in mind. We're not often in Wetherspoons, I have to say, but if I am, I'll keep that in mind.
1: Excellent.
0: Oh, great. I'm going to get a deluge of Yogi Bear fruit winders here.
1: Send them in this direction.
0: Sign me.
1: Sounds
0: right
1: good.
0: Up.

0: Destiny's Child, that is Say My Name on original 106. It's quite funny, obviously, when you're Beyonce, it works the opposite way from how it does for most of us. So Destiny's Child, so let's say Destiny is the adult and the child is the kid. That's not how it works in real life. I have become, to everybody in the sort of mum and dad's group, Olivia's dad. I don't have a name anymore. I'm Olivia's dad, and Janelle, my other half, is Olivia's mum. And that is just how I am known and how I'm referred to. And I do it to the other adults that have got kids at the local primary school as well.
1: That's true.
0: Florence's mum. Florence's mum said this today. I mean, I've known her for about 5 years. I don't know her name.
1: I just know she's Florence. It's
0: Florence's mum.
1: It's true. The good news as well, though, is that Destiny isn't taking her child to the pub, but she is getting the kids' menu.
0: And Destiny, if you get the wee fruit winders,
1: send them this way. Fact of the day.
0: So you probably know that Australia have a kangaroo on their coat of arms, the sort of national symbol of Australia, and you might think, well, it's just because you only really get them in Australia. But no, it's because kangaroos can't walk backwards because of their big stupid tail. And that is then a symbol of what Australia wants to be. We always move forwards, we don't move backwards. Kangaroo on our coat of arms, they don't move backwards.
1: See, that's really nice. They totally value this animal, progressive. They also eat it.
0: I mean,
1: it's less good.
0: Less good.
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18: Good morning, Cameron here with your latest. M90 southbound clear onto the Queensferry crossing, but still heavy down towards the Queensferry Road and the Barnton Junction and M9 Junction 1 at Newbridge. In Kirkcaldy, the A92 eastbound remains heavy towards the Red House. Really picked up long queues now, the A915 standing stain heading westbound in towards the Gallatin, and also heavy with the Kirkcaldy High School run on Dunacre Way. The 92 looks slow southbound towards the Preston and then up towards Dundee. It's the usual hotspot of the Kingsway around Strathmartin. Very heavy all approaches at the Swallow roundabout, and then at Perth we're heavy on both the M90 and A9 at the Broxton roundabout, and heading into Perth we're slow on Dundee Road heading in towards that city centre. Spot any problems, call the Original 106 Jambuster line 01592 854466.

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12: The First Minister is to set out his programme for government today. And while tackling cost of living pressure is going to be the principal issue, he says he'll also reflect his concerns on violence against women and girls. John Swinney says he's been affected by meetings with domestic abuse survivors and the family of Falkland mum Stacey Hunter. She was murdered 3 weeks after her husband appeared in court charged with assaulting her. Mr. Swinney's calling violence against women and girls an epidemic. Speaking to Original 106, Nicola Love from Rape Crisis Scotland agrees.
13: We've seen cases of rape and attempted rape rise 8% over the last year, but then, you know, if you look at it over the last 4 years, that's risen 33%. Domestic abuse cases are up something like 81%. This is something that is real. We're seeing it every day.
12: A Cowdenbeath duo who left their victim bloodied and bruised in a Boxing Day assault have avoided jail. Kieran Boundy kicked the victim in the head and body as he lay on the ground, while Campbell Dick punched him during the assault at the Brass House in Dunfermline. The pair, who are both 22, admitted assault to injury last Boxing Day. They were each ordered to pay £200 in compensation, as Mr. Bundy was given 225 hours of unpaid work and Mr. Dick was fined £720. A jury in Las Vegas has convicted Dwayne Keefe D. Davis of killing rapper Tupac Shakur, bringing one of music's most notorious murder cases to a close. The former gang leader was found guilty of orchestrating the 1996 drive-by shooting and could now face life in prison. Jurors reached their verdict after less than 3 hours of deliberations. Tupac's friend and former music producer, Daryl Harper, says the verdict brings some closure.
14: I really feel like his speech and the boasting, I think he did it to himself. Because if he's responsible for it, somebody just didn't get away with killing my friend.
12: Finally, a survey from Oxfam Scotland's found more than 50%

0: 40% of Scots regret at least one clothing purchase from the last year. The findings are being released as the charity begins second-hand September.
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2: Helping you navigate rising fuel prices and the cost of living with the latest local lifestyle news that affects you.
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0: A restaurant boss in Kirkcaldy says he's been forced to close because of the challenges facing the hospitality sector. Jock's Bar and Grill on the corner of High Street and White House Avenue is owned by Ross Anderson. He says the restaurant side is no longer sustainable and plans to rebrand and remodel the business to a cocktail lounge and event space.
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0: It'll be quite cloudy across Fife this morning with light rain in the west and highs of 18 Celsius. I'm Alison Chalmers. You're up to date on Original 106.

0: Take That, Relight My Fire on Original 106. It's a shiny new month. It is the 1st of September today.
1: Yes, and tomorrow, isn't it? The Outwith Festival begins.
0: Yeah, so if you're already mourning the end of the Edinburgh Fringe, which just finished up officially yesterday, even though I think most things are wrapped up by Sunday, then the action moves to Dunfermline. The Outwith Festival is sort of like its own wee mini Fringe, isn't it?
1: Yeah, but craftier, I would say. So yeah. there is music, there is comedy, but there's also really interesting, different things, activities you can get involved in.
0: So it's 5 days of music, art, film, theatre and writing spread across venues throughout the city. Some cracking things this year. We mentioned the other day, one of the big opening night events tomorrow is Neil Lennon in conversation with Gordon Smart at the Carnegie Hall, talking about his life and career.
1: That's cool. You can do kids filmmaking with a smartphone, which is awesome and different. There's short films for families, alt makers market, spoken word stuff. I, Daniel Blake, is getting shown. Angel Share is getting shown.
0: Loads of stuff. And then on Saturday, it's the big Outwith Music All Day at PJ Malloy's. One wristband gets you in for the whole lineup. And so they've got some great bands on: Man of Moon, the DSM4, Rosie Alice, Roller Disco Death Party, and my favourite name band ever, Glass Checks.
1: Glass Checks.
0: Now,
1: I love that.
0: If you don't know what a glass check is, that was that back in the day you used to get 20p for taking a glass iron brew bottle back to the ice cream man or to the shop, and it was like a bottle return scheme, wasn't it?
1: Right, and got the money back.
0: So it was like a check made of glass.
1: Yes, glass checks.
0: Wasn't it?
1: I absolutely love that. Absolutely love it. There's another one that I definitely going to try and go to, which is basically a tour on a bus of the Port of Versailles, but it's a route master bus,
0: right.
1: And I think you get fed as well when you're on it. Prices for these things are really reasonable as well. They're sort of like £5-10 tickets for this. Jump onto their website, which is the Outwith Festival. .co.uk.
0: A tour of the Port of Recife on a Routemaster bus was Vanessa's last sexy dream.
1: I know, I'm 1000% in on all of that. And they're feeding me. And there's prices from £6.
0: There you go. Well worth a look. You can find out with Festival online. If you do a search for it, you get all the details of everything that's on. And it is well worth trying to check in on a couple of these events that are happening over the next few days.

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2: There's nothing colder than your shoulder when you're dragging me along like you do. Like you do.

0: Benson Boone, Mystical Magical on Original 106, which was the last time I tried to work out Microsoft Excel. It's a mystical and magical thing. I cannot do Excel.
1: It stresses me out.
0: Because you worked in this game for so long, this Microsoft Excel, which everybody else can do, neither of us can work.
1: No, because we've been fortunate enough, I suppose, to never have to do any of that kind of stuff and learning any of that.
0: Spreadsheets and, yeah.
1: But the disadvantage is that when somebody asks me to do it, it's abysmal.
0: Isn't it?
1: Abysmal. What I give them. So much so that I had to do that recently and I massively embarrassed myself because everybody expects you to do it. So I'm now trying to learn on YouTube.
0: It's sorcery to us, which is crazy, but there it is. Looks going to be quite a rainy day today. We're looking at a daytime high pushing up to around about 17. Wednesday, much the same. There is a chance of some sunshine on Thursday, so shoot towards that.
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11: Good morning, Cameron here with your latest on the roads. Now, the A90 is still slow on that Queensfield Road heading through the Barnton Junction further into Edinburgh. Dunfermline, very busy now. All approaches are on the Bothwell Gardens roundabout, and it's picked up A985 Admiralty Road, particularly around the Kings Road Primary School. A92 is slow eastbound towards the Red House at Kirkcaldy, but remains slow. A915 standing, staying heading westbound in towards the Gallatin. Up towards Dundee, it's really picked up all approaches A9 on the Green Dykes Road, and then really very slow Kingsway around Strathmartin, and then across at Perth, heavy both the A9 and M90 at the Broxton roundabout, and very sluggish heading in towards the city centre on that Dundee Road. If you spot any problems, call the original 106 Jambuster line 01592 85 44 66.

0: 22 Tuesday morning. So yesterday it wasn't just August that ended, but also a kind of iconic Scottish thing had its final showing and is now moved into history, and that was River City. It was the very final episode last night. Now, I'm kind of slightly ashamed to say, because it was all made in Scotland, that I've never watched it. So I've had to do some fairly intensive research to find out what the hell went on in the final episode. So it sounds, we're a bit late to the party. This sounds like it was pretty good. There was a kidnapping, somebody got impaled on a pipe, there was a bloody fight, there was a car chase, a car got flipped over and set on fire, and it looked as though Lenny Murdoch was dead, and then they jumped forward 3 months. Amber had survived, everybody gathered in the pub to reminisce about the old days, and then we find out Lenny's not dead, he's actually gone to Spain. Intense!
1: Oh, I love it. River City's version of In Neighbours, everybody going to Erinsborough? They were Melbourne.
0: They'd always go somewhere. They went somewhere, I can't remember where it was.
1: Or in EastEnders, they'd always go to Scotland.
0: And then Home and Away, it was Yabby Creek.
1: Right, okay, so went to Yabby River City's Creek. Version of Spain. Because you would go to Spain, because sunny.
0: Yeah, I sort of think there's a slight difference here. So I feel like the producers of River City thought, this isn't coming back. And it isn't, because they've demolished the set now.
1: Oh, have they? Yeah, that's a shame.
0: It was all razed to the ground a couple of weeks ago, or a month ago maybe. So it's not coming back. And I think the producer probably knew that and thought, right, okay, time to impale someone on a spike, upside down cars, fires. Because they thought, well, they were not going to have to revive this down the line. Whereas I think with Neighbours, they have the sort of slight hope that they might get another revival.
1: I'm reading it another way. I'm reading it that it had come to its end. Everybody was pretty angry about that.
0: Right.
1: And so they expressed their anger in means of impalement on the screen. Read between the lines, this is how we feel about River City ending.
0: Yes. Well, look, there you go. That was it. Goodbye to Shield Inch. 24 years it ran from 2002 to 2026, and I somehow managed to miss the entire thing.
1: Aww.
0: Yeah.
1: That's a shame, isn't it?
0: Taylor Swift, this is I Knew It, I Knew You, our original.

0: Deering, things can only get better. It's original 106. It's 20 to 10 for your Tuesday morning.
1: Yes, now we are in September. Is that it? Is it autumn? Is that it now?
0: Well, see...
1: Mate, it's got to chuck it down today.
0: I'm not prepared to accept chat about Christmas yet. I still am not there. I think that's a way away. I'm prepared to accept chat about Halloween. I will now...
1: I'm not.
0: Are you not?
1: No. I'm going to have a Google in a second. I'm going to check when autumn officially begins, because I don't think it's today. And I refuse to admit that the summer's away.
0: Okay, so there will be no discussion of Halloween in your household.
1: Until, I think, it's something like the 13th of September.
0: Right.
1: And then we can maybe look at it. No, even then, no, it's... No! No!
0: It's a hard no from you.
1: It's a hard
0: no. You're clinging on.
1: I am.
0: Fair dues. Travel's on the way. We'll get you up to date next.
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14: Good morning, Cameron here with your latest. Now, the M90 not looking too bad heading down towards the Queensferry crossing, but still slow on the in to Queensferry Road as you head through the Barnton Junction. Back in 5, the 92, checking it well through the Red House, Bankhead and Preston, and the early delays have eased as well. A915 standing steam heading westbound in towards the Gallatin. Up towards Dundee, things beginning to look a lot better on the Kingsway around Strathmartin. Still a bit slow though on the A90 approaches at the smaller roundabout at Invergowrie, and then across at Perth, we've still got fairly delayed traffic heading into the city centre on Dundee Road, and we've also got slow traffic around the Broxton roundabout, particularly the M90 approach. That's your latest. If you spot any problems, you can call the original 106 Jambusters line, 01592 85 44 60.

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0: 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Just about time up for us for Tuesday. 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
9: John Swinney is vowing to tackle the issue of violence against women in his programme for government speech later today, along with the cost of living. He's pledging to show greater personal leadership after meeting with the family of Fife mum Stacey Hunter, who was murdered 3 weeks after her estranged husband was charged with assaulting her and released on bail. Nicola Love from Rape Crisis Scotland's been speaking to Original 106.
10: We were fortunate enough to sit around the table with the First Minister and tell him exactly what we think, and we've had the opportunity to sit down with his cabinet colleagues and spell out the same, you know, for justice, for support. We've kind of split our response into two parts, which is one, dealing with where we are at right now, and then also a strategy for going forward, because we are seeing this kind of increased prevalence.
9: Officials say the number of people killed in last week's flash floods in Nepal and Tibet has risen to more than 1,000. There's still no update on the up to 48 British nationals potentially missing. Search and rescue teams are scrambling to save hundreds of workers thought to be trapped in hydropower tunnels. Austin, Bulow and Chloe will be among the first named storms this winter. British, Irish and Dutch forecasters have revealed the final list after receiving more than 40,000 suggestions from the public. Storms are named when it's thought they could have a medium or high impact. Last month, Graham Madge from the Met Office warned of a wet and stormy autumn thanks to warmer temperatures in the Pacific Ocean.
11: Climate change is already bringing impacts. It's bringing us hotter, drier summers, for example, warmer, wetter winters. So, if you like, El Nino will be a layer sitting on top of that.
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9: It'll be quite cloudy across Fife this morning, with light rain in the west and highs of 18 Celsius. I'm Alison Chalmers. You're up to date on Original 106.
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0: Ah, that hit the spot. That hit the spot. Lovely and relaxing. For a Tuesday morning on our Top 10 at 10 Part 1. S Club 7, Never Had a Dream Come True. And in our year, that was the official BBC Children in Need single. So when you bought that, money went to the appeal. In September, making local news in Fife, movie legend Clint Eastwood was in the kingdom. In early September, he sampled The Good, The Bad and The Ugly of Scotland's Unpredictable Weather. I like that, that's very clever, isn't it? As he tackled the old course in St Andrews, where earlier in the summer, fellow American Tiger Woods won the Open Championship. But which year? 01592 757 757 is my number. Call me or WhatsApp me.
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0: A very classy tune from Duran Duran, and a comeback as well for them with Ordinary Worlds. 1st of September today, I shall feature in clip form the top 5 singles from September 1st. 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So we'll do that, and a whole bunch of more tunes played in full as well. Stick around, top 10 at 10 on Original.
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0: Every weekday morning, there's a whole lot of reminiscing going on the daily top 10 at 10. So today, 2000 for part one. And with Shaggy and Oh Carolina, did you spot 1993 for part two? Hello to Jeanette and to Sharon, my regulars, the OAP squad. Hello to Joanne, who's working in Ryman's and Glenrothes today, looking after the customers there. Doing a grand job listening to Original 106 every day, loving the tunes. Well, I'm loving that. Hello, Joanne. And yeah, there it is. That's today's top 10 at 10. Two more classic years under the spotlight again tomorrow morning on Original.
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6: John Swinney's vowing to tackle the issue of violence against women in his programme for government speech later today, along with the cost of living. He's pledging to show greater personal leadership after meeting with the family of Fife mum Stacey Hunter, who was murdered 3 weeks after her estranged husband was charged with assaulting her and released on bail. Nicola Love from Rape Crisis Scotland's been speaking to Original 106.
7: We were fortunate enough to sit around the table with the First Minister and tell him exactly what we think, and we've had the opportunity to sit down with his cabinet colleagues and spell out the same, you know, for justice, for support. We've kind of split our response into two parts, which is one, dealing with where we are at right now, and then also a strategy for going forward, because we are seeing this kind of increased prevalence.
6: Officials say the number of people killed in last week's flash floods in Nepal and Tibet has risen to more than 1,000. There's still no update on the up to 48 British nationals potentially missing. Search and rescue teams are scrambling to save hundreds of workers thought to be trapped in hydropower tunnels. Austin, Bulo and Chloe will be among the first named storms this winter. British, Irish and Dutch forecasters have revealed the final list after receiving more than 40,000 suggestions from the public. Storms are named when it's thought they could have a medium or high impact. Last month, Graham Madge from the Met Office warned of a wet and stormy autumn thanks to warmer temperatures in the Pacific Ocean.
8: Climate change is already bringing impacts. It's bringing us hotter, drier summers, for example, warmer, wetter winters. So, if you like, El Nino will be a layer sitting on top of that.
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6: It'll be quite cloudy across Fife this morning with light rain in the west and highs of 18 Celsius. I'm Alison Chalmers. You're up to date on Original 106.

0: haven't played that one for a while. I'll be honest, I was really enjoying that. A wee 90s moment turned up to 11 in my studio from Hanson Imbop. And while the song was on, I was doing a little bit of Hanson retro research. That almost sounds like the name for a feature. Marty Boy's retro research. I was thinking, well, they're one-hit wonders, but they must have tried to follow it up with something. They actually had, count them, 8 top 40 hits in the, I know, in the, oh yeah, in the UK between 1997 and the year 2005. 8? Well, it's true. Imbop, I think, was the biggest of them all. It got to number one. I'll list them off. How many of these Hanson hits can you remember? After Imbop, Where's the Love? I Will Come to You. Weird. Thinking of You. If Only. Penny and Me. And Lost Without Each Other. All got into the top 40 over the years. But I only know Imbop.
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0: Keen on Original 106. Somewhere only we know. Craig keeps telling us on a daily basis that that's a clue for the third as yet unidentified song on the Music Mash. So, three clips of music. We're still at 2 out of 3. The montage sounds like this. And Craig plays the Music Mash with Gillis Summersale every weekday afternoon at 5:10. If you can complete that three-piece puzzle and, you know, get 3 out of 3 today, £580 will be yours.
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2: Amy, on behalf of Transport Scotland, is undertaking surface improvements on the A92 between Cowdenbeath and Lochgelly. There will be a lane restriction on Wednesday the 2nd of September from 7:30pm to 6:30am, with a continuous contraflow from 7:30pm on Friday the 4th until 6:30am on Tuesday the 8th of September. The eastbound on-slip at Cowdenbeath and the eastbound off-slip at Lochgelly will be closed during the contraflow, with a signed diversion in place. Lane closures will also be in place on Thursday the 3rd and Tuesday the 8th of September between 7:30pm and 6:30am. Visit netrunkroads.scot.

0: Milo Key and Giorgio Moroder together in Electric Dreams on Original 106. Where there's a Laura Cash to be won. A Laura Cash to be won. On the Music Mash. Don't mention that to Jennifer, who played yesterday, Phil. She did not win a Laura Cash. She got 2 out of 3. Like most people do at this stage. Have a listen. This is Jennifer yesterday afternoon. What were her 3 guesses?
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2: I'm going for Cami Burns, Whiskey Vole. Must Have Been Love. And then I'm going to try SOS, Just Be Good to Me.
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3: 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And SOS band, Just Be Good to Me. Okay.
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6: It's understood NHS 5 could be scrapped as part of a major overhaul of Scotland's health boards. Details of the plan are expected to be unveiled by the First Minister in his programme for government, which will be announced this afternoon. It could see the country's 14 boards cut down to just two. Meanwhile, John Swinney's also pledged stronger personal leadership and to tackle domestic abuse and misogyny. Nicola Love from Rape Crisis Scotland tells Original 106 it's vitally important to address the issue.
7: It is too serious and it's happening too frequently and it's happening at such an alarming rate that we really can't afford for him not to take it seriously. I think when you kind of work in a third sector organisation, sometimes some of the challenge can be getting the people in charge to care.
6: The official death toll of last week's flash floods in Tibet has risen above 1,000. 48 British nationals remain potentially missing. Search and rescue teams are currently focused on saving hundreds of workers thought to be trapped in hydropower tunnels. The first baby identified through Scotland's SMA screening programme has begun life-saving treatment. The baby was tested at 5 days old through spinal muscular atrophy screening, a two-year pilot being funded by the Scottish Government. SMA is a rare genetic condition which causes progressive muscle weakness and wasting. However, if treatment begins before symptoms appear, outcomes can be significantly improved. And the first of the winter storms have been named. Among them is Chloe, which was chosen in honour of a five-year-old weather enthusiast whose mum put forward the suggestion. Other names on the list include Phelim, Reuben and Vesna.
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6: Clouds and showers continuing across Fife this afternoon, broken up by some sunny intervals with highs of 19 Celsius. I'm Tom Irvin. You're up to date on Original 106.

0: good afternoon. Nearly 20 past 12. This is Original 106. And there's Taylor Swift and Opalite. We've mentioned the Music Mash with Gillis. That's on again later this afternoon. We had a winner on 4 Away from 1K last Friday morning. Did we have a win this morning? We'll rerun the fun from Vicky's game a little bit later.
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1: It's one of those songs that, as a DJ in the radio, one must not interfere with the intro or the outro of. Gotta play the whole thing. I mean, that's what we do with practically all of our songs on Original 106. We let the music breathe. We don't spoil it for you. I mean, you know that. Guns N' Roses, Sweet Child of Mine on Original 106. Seeing this in Fife today, a Fife museum has been shortlisted among an awful fine list of nominees for this year's Scots Language Awards. St Andrew's Museum is among the 49 nominees across 10 categories, with the public invited to vote for their winners. The voting process is on until Friday, the 11th of September. It's nominated in the Scots Community Project of the Year category for its fascinating Hamewith exhibition, exploring the Scots language through the theme of home. The awards, which will take place at Dundee's Discovery Point on Saturday, the 19th of September, will celebrate the importance of one of Scotland's indigenous languages to Scottish cultural life. And we wish St Andrew's Museum all the very best. Hope you win! Come away, St Andrew's Museum. 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
15: Amy, on behalf of Transport Scotland, is undertaking surface improvements on the A92 between Cowdenbeath and Lochgelly. There will be a lane restriction on Wednesday the 2nd of September from 7:30pm to 6:30am, with a continuous contraflow from 7:30pm on Friday the 4th until 6:30am on Tuesday the 8th of September. The eastbound on-slip at Cowdenbeath and the eastbound off-slip at Lochgelly will be closed during the contraflow, with a signed diversion in place. Lane closures will also be in place on Thursday the 3rd and Tuesday the 8th of September, between 7:30pm and 6:30am. Visit netrunkroads.scot.
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0: Sabrina Carpenter, Please, Please, Please on Original 106, where there's free cash to be won every weekday morning with Dave and Vanessa. On 4 Away from 1K, you're trying to match up with our Lachlan this week. Vicky came on today. Vicky was experiencing pretty massive delay on the phone connection with Dave and Vanessa. Did that interrupt the game at all? Have a listen. This is this morning's game.
1: Okay, we asked you to name something that people did before smartphones. You said played games. Lachlan said
2: played board games.
1: There you go, that is a match, that is a ding. Something you might see in a 90s teenager's bedroom. You said posters. Lachlan said
2: maybe a cassette player.
1: Oh, that's not a match. Something you take from a hotel but shouldn't. You said a robe. Lachlan said
2: the little things of shampoo.
1: Oh, see, I would say robe, but it's not a match.
3: Nope,
1: I would have said robe. And something you would notice if it went missing from the house, you said your mobile phone. Lachlan said?
2: The TV.
1: The TV you would indeed notice.
3: You would absolutely notice. Yeah.
1: Missing from the house. So it's a 1 out of 4. Yeah.
0: One out of four. Top tip. Don't do it on speakerphone. That sounded terrible. It's back on again tomorrow morning. Maybe you'll win it.
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4: It's understood NHS Fife could be scrapped as part of a major overhaul of Scotland's health boards. Details of the plan are expected to be unveiled by the First Minister in his programme for government, which will be announced this afternoon. It could see the country's 14 boards cut down to just two. Meanwhile, John Swinney's also pledged stronger personal leadership and to tackle domestic abuse and misogyny. Nicola Love from Rape Crisis Scotland tells Original 106 it's vitally important to address the issue.
5: It is too serious and it's happening too frequently and it's happening at such an alarming rate that we really can't afford for him not to take it seriously. I think when you kind of work in a third sector organisation, sometimes some of the challenge can be getting the people in charge to care.
4: The official death toll of last week's flash floods in Tibet has risen above 1,000. 48 British nationals remain potentially missing. Search and rescue teams are currently focused on saving hundreds of workers thought to be trapped in hydropower tunnels. The first baby identified through Scotland's SMA screening programme has begun life-saving treatment. The baby was tested at 5 days old through spinal muscular atrophy screening, a two-year pilot being funded by the Scottish Government. SMA is a rare genetic condition which causes progressive muscle weakness and wasting. However, if treatment begins before symptoms appear, outcomes can be significantly improved. And the first of the winter storms have been named. Among them is Chloe, which was chosen in honour of a five-year-old weather enthusiast whose mum put forward the suggestion. Other names on the list include Phelim, Reuben and Vesna.
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4: Clouds and showers continuing across Fife this afternoon, broken up by some sunny intervals with highs of 19 Celsius. I'm Tom Irvin. You're up to date on Original 106.
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0: say, and there's one that hopefully will bring on an Indian summer for this year. Bit of early autumn, very late summer sunshine. Could be dealing with that. 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

0: I mean, you can tell it's Cammy Barnes. It's got that Celtic hallmark all the way through it. That's something more on Original 106. This morning at breakfast time, always keen to save a pound or two here and there. Dave and Vanessa learned that a kid's ham, egg and chips at Wetherspoons is the same size as an adult portion. Cheap dinner hack, that was under discussion.
1: I'm just going to say, it works the same way if you buy a pensioner's portion.
2: Is the pensioner's portion pretty much the same as the kid's portion then? Is that the deal?
1: Well, it's the same size, but it's a lot cheaper.
2: What if you're in the middle and you can't get away with claiming to be either 7 or 77?
1: I've actually got the pensioner's portion in Nuki's question.
2: Nobody then, says so anything.
3: Well, I don't know if that's a compliment though, right? I don't think I want that.
0: Actually, in answer to your question, Dave, if you're not a kid or a pensioner, you pay the full price. That's what you do. Who else have you got speaking to you?
2: Claire's on.
4: Harris, a support worker, and we take a client out most days for lunch. Some of the other carers, they don't want something big for lunch, so they order the small meals. And I think a lot of people do order kids' meals at lunchtime because, especially older people, because they don't want something too big, and it's better than wasting food.
2: That's
3: You're
2: fair.
3: Right.
2: But
3: yeah.
2: The question is, do you ever get challenged on it? Is it ever a case of, no, sorry, that's only for people that are up to 14 or whatever?
4: No, we've never been challenged on it.
3: Well, that's good to know. And the thing is that if you order something like that, you might get a little colouring in book and some crayons as well.
0: Good point. There you are, Dave and Vanessa, testing the boundaries of everything. They're back on again tomorrow morning at breakfast on Original.

0: Living on a Prayer on Original 106. That is just for you if you were one of the crowd at Murrayfields on Friday night, just gone by, for the Forever Tour Scottish dates at Murrayfield in Edinburgh. Living on a Prayer on Original 106, 22 and a bit minutes to 2 o'clock. More of your favourite tunes on the way in just a second. Stay there.
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3: Local news update. 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

Jamiroquai. And Virtual Insanity on Original 106, 11 minutes to 2 o'clock right now. Craig's limbering up. He'll be on air from 2 this afternoon. £580 on the Music Mash, remember. Make it a lucky fifer who wins that Music Mash cash today. What's on this week? Well, up in Dundee, Primal Scream are at Livehouse tonight. I'm going to guess that's a sellout. It may not be. I mean, check for ticket details if you like, but I don't know, we'll see how that goes. There may still be tickets for Primal Scream at Lifehouse Dundee tonight. Here's another one with a bit of a travel for this one. Up in Aberdeen tomorrow night, Jane McDonald's on the Living the Dream Tour at the P&J Live Arena. Don't know how many Scottish dates she's doing. I think she was at the... Is she at the Playhouse? I think she might be this week at some point. Outwith Festival in Dunfermline, that gets underway tomorrow. That runs until Sunday the 6th of December. And on Thursday night at Carnegie Hall, Dunfermline, if you're a fan of the music of Diana Ross, there's a tribute. It's called In the Name of Love, the Diana Ross Story. And I'm going to go and see it at a different venue next week. But on Thursday, that's on at Carnegie Hall, Dunfermline. Right, Sheryl Crow now, Every Day is a Winding Road.

0: Milky, Just the Way You Are. That's it from me. Enjoy the rest of Tuesday. Keep Original 106 on. Craig will get you through the afternoon next after the news.
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3: Amy, on behalf of Transport Scotland, is undertaking surface improvements on the A92 between Cowdenbeath and Lochgelly. There will be a lane restriction on Wednesday the 2nd of September from 7:30pm to 6:30am, with a continuous contraflow from 7:30pm on Friday the 4th until 6:30am on Tuesday the 8th of September. The eastbound on-slip at Cowdenbeath and the eastbound off-slip at Lochgelly will be closed during the contraflow, with assigned diversion in place. Lane closures will also be in place on Thursday the 3rd and Tuesday the 8th of September between 7:30pm and 6:30am. Visit netrunkroads.scot.
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7: I'll never forget the first time I saw her 10 little fingers, my special Zoe. When we found out she was going to die, I didn't have the words. We only got through it because of children's hospices across Scotland. They made her feel safe and loved and were my light in the darkness. They gave my Zoe a beautiful place.

0: expected to slash the number of health boards from 14 to 2 in his programme for government this afternoon. The First Minister is making public services a priority as his government faces a £5 billion black hole, and it's thought plans will reduce the number of highly paid executives. Meanwhile, Sir Keir Starmer is stepping down as an MP after 11 years. The former Prime Minister said he'll now focus on international affairs and tackling violence against women and girls. There are concerns for frontline policing as new figures show almost 3,000 police officers can't carry out their full duties due to illness or injury. Data from Police Scotland shows almost 1 in 5 officers are classed as being on modified duties. Numbers described as colossal. David Threadgold, chair of the Scottish Police Federation, says the sheer number on modified duties is having an impact.
1: If a colleague is undeployable or their modification means that they cannot do night shifts, for example, there is a real and tangible impact on Police Scotland's ability to resource shifts to deliver core policing services across that night shift period. This has a real and genuine impact on our ability to deliver policing.
0: Police Scotland wants to build a thriving workforce and maximise capacity. And a baby diagnosed with SMA, thanks to the Scottish Pilot Testing Programme, has started life-saving treatment. They were tested at 5 days old through spinal muscular atrophy screening. After a positive result, the baby was referred to specialists to begin treatment before symptoms began. SMA is a rare genetic condition that can develop rapidly in infancy.
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0: Clouds and showers continuing across the kingdom, broken up by some sunny intervals. Highs of 18 Celsius. I'm Calum Wright. 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
1: Thank you, Henry. He still sees lugs. The defining concept of that game show was it featured contestants from different European countries who competed against each other to answer questions, all in English, to win a prize. That seemed really fair.
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0: Ozier, Too Sweet, Craig David before that, and Fill Me In. We'll be doing the question thing in about, 40 minutes' time. Today involves things that the under-30s don't do. Well, we're going to get some fun answers again. Stay there, though. Adele's on the way next.
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11: Amy, on behalf of Transport Scotland, is undertaking surface improvements on the A92 between Cowdenbeath and Lochgelly. There will be a lane restriction on Wednesday the 2nd of September from 7:30pm to 6:30am, with a continuous contraflow from 7:30pm on Friday the 4th until 6:30am on Tuesday the 8th of September. The eastbound on-slip at Cowdenbeath and the eastbound off-slip at Lochgelly will be closed during the contraflow, with a signed diversion in place. Lane closures will also be in place on Thursday the 3rd and Tuesday the 8th of September between 7:30pm and 6:30am. Visit netrunkroads.scot.
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0: They are playing tonight at the Lifehouse in Dundee. Primal Scream, Moving On Up at Original 106. Right, Dave and Vanessa, back together tomorrow morning when you wake up. Another chance for you to win yourself a grand on Four Away From One Key. You're trying to match with Lachlan this week, so four questions. If your four answers match with Lachlan's, we give you the cash. Now, I know it's Lachlan, but you can try. Anyway, it was Vicky who played this morning for the £1,000.
1: We asked you to name something that people did before smartphones. You said played games. Lachlan said
2: played board games.
1: There you go, that is a match, that is a ding. Something you might see in a 90s teenager's bedroom. You said posters. Lachlan said
2: maybe a cassette player.
1: Oh, that's not a match. Something you take from a hotel but shouldn't. You said a robe. Lachlan said
2: the little things of shampoo.
1: Oh, see, I would say robe, but it's not a match.
3: Nope,
1: I would have said
3: robe.
1: And something you would notice if it went missing from the house. You said your mobile phone. Lachlan said
2: the TV.
1: The TV, you would indeed notice.
3: You would absolutely notice. Yeah.
1: Missing from the house. So it's a one out of four, I'm afraid, Vicky.
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0: Steps and Heartbeat at Original 106. Right, we need to have a chat, don't we? We need to have a chat that we're up to £580 today on the Music Mash for this clip. Now, here's the clip again. If you want to listen to this till your heart's content or you've driven everyone mad around you, then you can go onto the website, original106.co.uk, click on the Music Mash page. It is there. There are three tunes in there. You give me all three tunes, I'll give you £580. I said the one that everyone's missing is an 80s tune, UK act, and I gave you this clue. Right, away and have a think. We'll talk to you at 5:10 for £580.
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7: NHS 5 could be scrapped in plans to overhaul the health boards. John Swinney is expected to slash the number of health boards from 14 to 2 in his programme for government this afternoon. The First Minister is making public services a priority as his government faces a £5 billion black hole, and it's thought plans will reduce the number of highly paid executives. Meanwhile, Sir Keir Starmer is stepping down as an MP after 11 years. The former Prime Minister said he'll now focus on international affairs and tackling violence against women and girls. There are concerns for frontline policing as new figures show almost 3,000 police officers can't carry out their full duties due to illness or injury. Data from Police Scotland shows almost one in five officers are classed as being on modified duties, numbers described as

0: spinal muscular atrophy screening. After a positive result, the baby was referred to specialists to begin treatment before symptoms began. SMA is a rare genetic condition that can develop rapidly in infancy.
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0: Clouds and showers continuing across the kingdom, broken up by some sunny intervals. Highs of 18 Celsius. I'm Calum Wright. You're up to date on Original 106.

0: Fleetwood Mac, Everywhere. Before that, the new tune from Cat's Eye. It's called Animal. It's original 106. Let's do the question thing. We can get you to the movies for free with a pair of movie tickets for Cineworld. Today's question is this. 30% of folk under the age of 30 say they don't use this. But what is it? 30% of people under the age of 30 don't use this. What am I on about? Think you know? Give us a shout on 01592 757 757. 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But what are they not using?
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6: Amy, on behalf of Transport Scotland, is undertaking surface improvements on the A92 between Cowdenbeath and Lochgelly. There will be a lane restriction on Wednesday the 2nd of September from 7:30pm to 6:30am, with a continuous contraflow from 7:30pm on Friday the 4th until 6:30am on Tuesday the 8th of September. The eastbound on-slip at Cowdenbeath and the eastbound off-slip at Lochgelly will be closed during the contraflow, with a signed diversion in place. Lane closures will also be in place on Thursday the 3rd and Tuesday the 8th of September between 7:30pm and 6:30am. Visit netrunkroads.scot.
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0: Queen, Radio Gaga, Backstreet Boys, Quit Playing Games With My Heart. The questioning today, 30% of those under the age of 30 don't use this. What is it? That's not a landline. Thank you, John. And it's not Facebook. Good answer. Not right, Danny. We'll give you the answer soon and we'll find ourselves a winner and we'll check out the latest on the roads next.
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7: Good afternoon, Stuart here with your travel. We've got reports of a tree down on the A92 northbound from the Bankhead to the Preston roundabouts. Take extra care there. Police and vehicles en route to that one at the moment, so take extra care in the meantime. No troubles at the Queen's Ferry crossing. Very light flow traffic so far into and out of Fife, and no troubles on the A985 from Rosyth heading through to Kincardine. Thank you, Corrie. Keep in mind the A955 through Dyson, that remains closed due to ongoing roadworks. Again, a diversion in place there. Standing Sane Road all clear between Kirkcaldy and Leven, and no troubles on the A91 into and out of Cooper. Tyrrell Bridge, you're down to 30 miles per hour. It's currently closed to high-sided vehicles, with only cars and single-decker buses allowed to cross the bridge there. Through towards Perth, A90, as you leave the Swallow roundabout running clear, and no troubles so far on the M90 at the Frampton Bridge, Broxton, or Inveralmond roundabouts this afternoon. Don't forget, if you spot any problems, call the original 106 Jambuster line. The number's 01592 85 44 66.

0: Sam Fender, Olivia Dean, Rain Me In at Original 106. Right, if you go to sleep with your mouth wide open, I reckon I've got a story that'll stop you doing that. And we've got Heaven 17 on the way after the latest at 4.
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10: Health boards across Scotland are going to be scrapped and replaced with just two. First Minister John Swinney has announced one of the biggest shake-ups of the NHS in Scotland during his programme for government this afternoon.
11: For the NHS itself, in order to ensure more joined-up delivery, to improve access to care and to reduce inequality for some patients due to health board boundaries, we will replace the current 14 territorial health boards with two strategic health boards. This will be the most significant structural reform of the NHS in the era of devolution.
10: It's not yet known how it will all be divided up across the country. Police Scotland is facing significant challenges because of the colossal number of officers placed on restricted duties. Almost 3,000 are classed as being on modified duties, about 18% of full-time officers, due to things like illness or injury. That's more than most forces south of the border. David Threadgold is chair of the Scottish Police Federation.
12: There will, of course, be cases where officers on modified duties are able to carry out back office functions effectively, bringing value to the organisation. But the question must always be asked, does using warranted officers to provide sometimes administrative back office functions the most effective use of that police officer's time and skills?
10: And in football, Scott McTominay is expected to be out for around a month to have minor heart surgery. It was discovered the 29-year-old has a

0: Coldplay, Viva La Vida at Original 106. So there you go. No matter how warm it is overnight tonight, no one's leaving their windows open in case a bat flies into your gob while you're sleeping. I think my wife would be keen on that, to be honest. She's not a fan of my snoring, to be fair.
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4: Amy, on behalf of Transport Scotland, is undertaking surface improvements on the A92 between Cowdenbeath and Lochgelly. There will be a lane restriction on Wednesday the 2nd of September from 7:30pm to 6:30am, with a continuous contraflow from 7:30pm on Friday the 4th until 6:30am on Tuesday the 8th of September. The eastbound on-slip at Cowdenbeath and the eastbound off-slip at Lochgelly will be closed during the contraflow, with a signed diversion in place. Lane closures will also be in place on Thursday the 3rd and Tuesday the 8th of September between 7:30pm and 6:30am. Visit netrunkroads.scot.
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14: Afternoon, Stuart here with your travel. A92 partially blocked northbound at the moment between the Bankhead and the Preston roundabouts is due to a fallen tree. It's being attended to at the moment. Traffic, though, is still looking fairly busy as a result. Picking up as well at the Queen's Ferry crossing. A few minutes of delays there if you're travelling north back into Fife this afternoon. A92 elsewhere at the Redhurst roundabout. Again, picking up, no major delays. So standing stable between Kikori and Leven, also running fairly well. Up at the Tero Bridge is currently closed to high-sided vehicles. It's only really open to cars and single-decker buses only. For all traffic that can cross, you're down to 30 miles per hour there. Kingsway and Dundee, that's looking slow around the Strathmartin Road at the moment. It's around a 10-minute wait. Meanwhile, the A24 at Aberystwyth is currently closed due to an accident and St Manyburn Road. Again, police directing traffic at the scene. And M98, not looking too bad at the Broxton roundabout and over the Fryton Bridge. If you spot any problems, call the original 106 Jam Buster line on 01592 85 44 66.

0: Bryan Adams, Mel C, When You're Gone. Whitney, before that, yes. This evening will be dry, the rest of the night remaining dry with variable amounts of cloud. Becoming chilly in sheltered parts. Expect a low tonight of around about 8 degrees. Tomorrow's high, though, around about 16. It's original 106, it's 4:29.
1: Health boards across Scotland are going to be scrapped and replaced with just two. First Minister John Swinney announced the shake-up during his programme for government this afternoon. It's not yet known how it'll be divided up across the country. There are concerns for frontline policing, as new figures show almost 3,000 officers can't carry out their full duties due to illness or injury. And Scotland and Napoli midfielder Scott McTominay could be out of action for around a month. The 29-year-old requires minor heart surgery.
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1: Sam Cleal Harding reveals Dunfermline boss Neil Lennon was a big part in him making the loan move from Dundee United. He spoke to Pars TV.
4: No, look, he was probably a big part of me coming here to work under him. You know, he's a really good manager and believes in you and he believes in young players. So, you know, if he gives you that belief before the game, it's up to you to go and reward him with that. So I'm thankful I'm doing that.
1: The 20-year-old, who says he's loving his time in Fife, helped Dunfermline to their first league win of the season in the derby, and they'll be hoping to build on that against Arbroath this weekend. It's a trip Lennon knows is going to be a tough one. Raith Rovers, meanwhile, visit Inverness on Saturday, hoping to get back to winning ways after their defeat. The Kirkcaldy side had been unbeaten in the Championship until losing at East End Park. You're up to date on Original 106.

0: Neo Closer reading this afternoon that us in the UK could be facing a sausage shortage. It's really difficult to say that. Apparently there's a strike going on in Northern Ireland potentially tomorrow, and the people who make fridge raiders and Richmond sausages. Yeah, if you want to replace the Richmond sausages, just empty out the contents of your Hoover bag. It's the same thing. Just as well that Keir Starmer has stood down. He can help us all out.
1: The return of the sausages.
0: He's the man.
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16: Amy, on behalf of Transport Scotland, is undertaking surface improvements on the A92 between Cowdenbeath and Lochgelly. There will be a lane restriction on Wednesday the 2nd of September from 7:30pm to 6:30am, with a continuous contraflow from 7:30pm on Friday the 4th until 6:30am on Tuesday the 8th of September. The eastbound on-slip at Cowdenbeath and the eastbound off-slip at Lochgelly will be closed during the contraflow, with assigned diversion in place. Lane closures will also be in place on Thursday the 3rd and Tuesday the 8th of September between 7:30pm and 6:30am. Visit netrunkroads.scot.
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18: Afternoon, Stuart here with your travel. A92 partially blocked northbound at the moment between the Bankhead and the Preston roundabouts is due to a fallen tree. It's being attended to at the moment. Traffic though is still looking fairly busy as a result. Picking up as well at the Queen's Ferry crossing, a few minutes of delays there if you're travelling north back into Fife this afternoon. A92 elsewhere at the Redhurst roundabout, again picking up, no major delays, so standing stable between Kirkcaldy and Leven, also running fairly well. Up at the Tyrrell Bridge is currently closed to high-sided vehicles. It's only really open to cars and single-decker buses only. For all traffic that can cross, you're down to 30 miles per hour there. Kingsway and Dundee, that's looking slow around the Strathmartin Road at the moment. It's around a 10-minute wait. Meanwhile, the A24 at Aberystwyth is currently closed due to an accident at St Manyburn Road. Again, police directing traffic at the scene. And M98 not looking too bad at the Broxton roundabout and over the Fryerton Bridge. If you spot any problems, call the original 106 Jambuster line on 01592 85 44 66.

0: Rembrandt's I'll Be There For You this morning with Dave and Vanessa. They had the hack that kids' ham, egg and chips at Spoons is the same size as an adult portion. Cheap dinner, yeah?
1: I'm just going to say it works the same way if you buy a pensioner's portion.
2: All right, so is the pensioner portion pretty much the same as the kids' portion then? Is that the deal?
1: Yeah, well, it's the same size, but it's a lot cheaper.
2: But what if you what if you're in the middle and you can't? You can't get away with claiming to be either 7 or 77.
1: Well, I've actually got the pensioner's portion in Nuki's question.
2: Nobody says anything.
3: Well, I don't know if that's a compliment, though, right? I don't think I want that. If I ordered a pensioner's portion and they don't question me, I'm walking out.
2: Yeah, it's sort of along the same lines as when you're in Tesco and you're out of self-serve and then they come over and they press the customer's clearly over 25 button without even looking at you.
1: Yeah.
2: Oh, I hate that.
1: Come on, you're not
2: going to
1: even ask me and they're like, nah.

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4: Health boards across Scotland are going to be scrapped and replaced with just two. First Minister John Swinney has announced one of the biggest shake-ups of the NHS in Scotland during his programme for government this afternoon.
5: For the NHS itself, in order to ensure more joined-up delivery, to improve access to care and to reduce inequality for some patients due to health board boundaries, we will replace the current 14 territorial health boards with two strategic health boards. This will be the most significant structural reform of the NHS in the era of devolution.
4: It's not yet known how it will all be divided up across the country. Meanwhile, Andy Burnham's made his first appearance in the House of Commons as Prime Minister.
6: With permission, Mr. Speaker, I wish to make a statement on the direction in which I will lead our country. I come before this House having visited each of the regions and nations of the UK over the last 6 weeks, and Ukraine.
4: It's 16 years since he last spoke at Parliament's dispatch box. He's arguing for more public control over vital services like water, energy and transport. MPs will have the chance to question him about proposals announced over the summer. Police Scotland is facing significant challenges because of the colossal number of officers placed on restricted duties.

0: to have minor heart surgery. It was discovered the 29-year-old has a mild benign arrhythmia. Napoli revealed the news earlier today, with McTominay likely to miss Scotland games under new boss Sebastian Pocognoli.
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0: Workers at Technip FMC in Dunfermline are to strike for 7 days as part of a dispute over pay. 120 staff are affected and will start action on the 14th of this month. Unite says they've rejected an unacceptable below-inflation offer. Technip designs and manufactures wellheads and specialist subsea equipment for the oil and gas industry.
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0: Overcast in the kingdom with showers continuing into the evening. Overnight lows of 11 Celsius. I'm Callum Wright. You're up to date on Original 106.

0: I'll play that for Hazel. She's going back up her ladder again. Yaz, The Only Way Is Up, and it's another 2 out of 3. Another 2 out of 3. I must remind you, obviously you've heard the clues. Now, remember, online, this clip here that's doing all our nut in here is embedded on the page for the Music Mash. 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I'm not sure if it'll make your heart content, but what might make your heart content is £600 jackpot tomorrow, 5:10.
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7: Good evening, Stuart here with your travel. Again, M90 northbound just after Junction 2 at Petrievi. The road there partially blocked due to an accident. Traffic looking fairly slow as a result. We still have this problem with an earlier fallen tree in Fife A92. Still sluggish between the Bankhead and the Preston roundabouts as a result, despite the fact that all lanes have reopened there. Back to the Queen's Ferry crossing, looking busy, around about a 10-minute wait heading into Fife. Also, the A92 slow and the Red House roundabout as well. And again, Tato Bridge, you're down to 30 miles per hour. Close to high-sided vehicles. Only cars and single-decker buses are allowed to cross the bridge this afternoon at 30 miles per hour there. Through Dundee, Riverside Drive and East Dock Street, picking up once again. No major delays so far. Again, in Perth, the A24 at Aberystwyth is partially blocked at the Miniburn Road Junction due to an accident involving a lorry and a van. Traffic looking fairly slow and congested in and around that area. If you spot any problems, you can call the original 106 Jambuster line. The number is 01592 85 44 66.

0: Post Malone, I had some help. So this evening, dry. The rest of the night, remaining dry with variable amounts of cloud. Chance of some chilly spots in sheltered spots. And a low tonight of 8. 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It's 5:31.
1: Health boards across Scotland are going to be scrapped and replaced with just two. First Minister John Swinney announced the shake-up during his programme for government this afternoon. It's not yet known how it'll be divided up across the country. There are concerns for frontline policing, as new figures show almost 3,000 officers can't carry out their full duties due to illness or injury. And Scotland and Napoli midfielder Scott McTominay could be out of action for around a month. The 29-year-old requires minor heart surgery.
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1: Sam Cleal Harding reveals Dunfermline boss Neil Lennon was a big part in him making the loan move from Dundee United. He spoke to Pars TV.
4: No, look, he was probably a big part of me coming here to work under him. You know, he's a really good manager and believes in you, and he believes in young players. So, you know, if he gives you that belief before the game, it's up to you to go and reward him with that. So I'm thankful I'm doing that.
1: The 20-year-old, who says he's loving his time in Fife, helped Dunfermline to their first league win of the season in the derby, and they'll be hoping to build on that against Arbroath this weekend. It's a trip Lennon knows is going to be a tough one. Raith Rovers, meanwhile, visit Inverness on Saturday, hoping to get back to winning ways after their defeat. The Kirkcaldy side had been unbeaten in the Championship until losing at East End Park. You're up to date on Original 106.

0: Brothers, Let Your Love Flow. So the Met Office saying today that summer 2026 has been declared the hottest since records began in 1884. They're saying that the average across night and day over summer was 16.5 degrees. So thank you to the Met Office for giving us that stats. Tomorrow they'll be letting us know where a bear likes to do its business.
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15: Hi, Stuart here with your travel. M90 northbound at Junction 2 Petrievi, partially blocking the road. An accident at the moment. So take care there. Traffic continues to queue just after a Queen's Ferry crossing. Looking busy heading on to the bridge as well. Stop start for around about 15 minutes there. Not looking too bad through Dunfermline. Hobby Throat checks out fine. E92 at the Red House roundabout. Slight delays and the earlier tree that was down on the E92 between Bankhead and Preston. That's now clear. Traffic is on the move once again. A91 between Cooper and Garbridge. Again, a couple of minutes of delays can be expected there through the Tero Bridge. Close to high-sided vehicles. Again, only single-decker buses and cars are allowed to cross there for the moment. Riverside Drive still slow, as is traffic towards the Swallow roundabout. And the A24 in Aberystwyth, that was closed earlier due to an accident. That's now cleared, and traffic on the move there once again and able to pass, which is good news. Don't forget, if you spot any problems, call the original 106 Jambuster line. The number's 01592 85 44 66.

0: What a tune, Sam Fender, people watching. Right, enjoy your Tuesday evening. I'll speak to you tomorrow from 2. And Lachlan's next with Alex Warren after the latest update at 6.
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4: John Swinney has revealed his Scottish Government will reform health boards across the country, including NHS Fife. During his programme for government earlier today in Holyrood, he revealed he will cut health boards from 14 to 2. He explains this will make services more available for the public.
5: It will enable us to deliver the additional capacity to ensure by the end of 2031 that no one waits more than 26 weeks for the treatment that they need. Change for a very clear purpose. Change that will improve quality of life for thousands of Scots each and every year.
4: Meanwhile, Andy Burnham's addressed MPs for the first time as Prime Minister, telling them Britain is not where any of us wish to be. He's vowed to take stronger public control of services like water and transport and to meet the climate challenge. He says Britain must be blunt about what went wrong. But Tory leader Kemi Badenoch is sceptical.
6: On this side of the House, we understand that this country's problems will not be solved by lofty promises alone. Yeah. In the end, the Prime Minister will be judged on what he actually delivers.
4: Almost 3,000 police officers in Scotland aren't able to carry out their full duties, sparking concerns for the front line. Data from Police Scotland shows almost one in five officers are classed as being on modified duties, often placed there for medical reasons. David Threadgold is chair of the Scottish Police Federation.
7: High number of officers who are placed on modified duties, I believe, is a symptom of increased demand, the reduced workforce and the continued exposure to extended trauma as a result of their role as police officers. I do not yet believe that Police Scotland is as effective and proactive as it needs to be to deal with this core issue.

0: start action on the 14th of this month. Unite says they've rejected an unacceptable below-inflation offer. Technip designs and manufactures wellheads and specialist subsea equipment for the oil and gas industry.
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0: Overcast in the kingdom with showers continuing into the evening. Overnight lows of 11 Celsius. I'm Callum Wright. 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

0: Tuesday evening at Original 106, Sneak, It Feels So Good, and Lady Gaga, Lachlan here. It's Ginger Cat Appreciation Day. Happy Ginger Cat Appreciation Day to you. More on the Ginger Cats. World Letter Writing Day as well, which is, well, one that not a lot of us are going to be doing, are we, in this world of emails? And it's also Footy Colours Day in Australia. If you're wearing a football shirt right now and you are Australian, it's all good. If you're not Australian, get rid now. Even if you're in the supermarket car park, show you to go do your shopping. Get it off!
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6: Amy, on behalf of Transport Scotland, is undertaking surface improvements on the A92 between Cowdenbeath and Lochgelly. There will be a lane restriction on Wednesday the 2nd of September from 7:30pm to 6:30am, with a continuous contraflow from 7:30pm on Friday the 4th until 6:30am on Tuesday the 8th of September. The eastbound on-slip at Cowdenbeath and the eastbound off-slip at Lochgelly will be closed during the contraflow, with a signed diversion in place. Lane closures will also be in place on Thursday the 3rd and Tuesday the 8th of September between 7:30pm and 6:30am. Visit netrunkroads.scot.
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17: Hi, it's Stuart here with your travel. M90 northbound just after junction to Petrievi, an earlier accident still partially blocking the road. Their traffic is still queuing on approach, so mind how you go. Again, M90 at the Queen's Ferry crossing, seeing a few minutes of delays if you're travelling north as well. Traffic still stop start there in the meantime. And Fife, the A955 through Dyser, that remains closed to the moment. due to ongoing roadworks at Nether Street, so take care there. Also, Glen Bridge in Dunfermline as well, currently closed as roadworks continue near to the Cole Road Junction. Not looking too bad elsewhere. Tarrow Bridge, there's still some restrictions in place. No high-sided vehicles, really only open to cars and single-decker buses only, with a speed restriction of 30 miles per hour there. M90 is looking slightly sluggish at Perth, but again, easing off now at the Fryerton Bridge and at the Broxton roundabout. No delays before around Inveralmond as well. Don't forget, if you do spot any problems, call the original 106 Jambuster line, number 01592 8544.

0: the Scissor Sisters, I Don't Feel Like Dancing, and Cammy Barnes at Original 106. Right, dry for most of the evening, but getting cloudier with an overnight low of around 7 or 8 degrees. It's 6:30. Callum's got your latest.
1: Health boards across Scotland are going to be scrapped and replaced with just two. First Minister John Swinney announced the shake-up during his programme for government this afternoon. It's not yet known how it'll be divided up across the country. There are concerns for frontline policing, as new figures show almost 3,000 officers can't carry out their full duties due to illness or injury. And Scotland and Napoli midfielder Scott McTominay could be out of action for around a month. The 29-year-old requires minor heart surgery.

0: Jennifer Page and Crush. 25 minutes to 7, it's Original 106 Lakeland here. Sorting out Tuesday night for you with The Killers on the way.
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4: My beans have been to Mexico. 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I slurped their sauce on Spanish shores. 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They've travelled far and wide because they are, as we all know, too good to leave behind.
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0: It's Ragged Bone Man, All You Ever Wanted. 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
11: John Swinney has revealed his Scottish Government will reform health boards across the country, including NHS Fife. During his programme for government earlier today in Holyrood, he revealed he will cut health boards from 14 to 2. He explains this will make services more available for the public.
12: It will enable us to deliver the additional capacity to ensure by the end of 2031 that no one waits more than 26 weeks for the treatment that they need. Change for a very clear purpose. Change that will improve quality of life for thousands of Scots each and every year.
11: Meanwhile, Andy Burnham's addressed MPs for the first time as Prime Minister, telling them Britain is not where any of us wish to be. He's vowed to take stronger public control of services like water and transport and to meet the climate challenge. He says Britain must be blunt about what went wrong, but Tory leader Kemi Badenoch is sceptical.
13: On this side of the House, we understand that this country's problems will not be solved by lofty promises alone. Yeah. In the end, the Prime Minister will be judged on what he actually delivers.
11: Almost 3,000 police officers in Scotland aren't able to carry out their full duties, sparking concerns for the front line. Data from Police Scotland shows almost 1 in 5 officers are classed as being on modified duties, often placed there for medical reasons. David Threadgold is chair of the Scottish Police Federation.
14: High number of officers who are placed on modified duties, I believe, is a symptom of increased demand, the reduced workforce and the continued exposure to extended trauma as a result of their role as police officers. I do not yet believe that Police Scotland is as effective and proactive as it needs to be to deal with this core issue.
11: Police Scotland says it has invested in improving the health and well-being of its staff and is increasing support for managers. And in football, Scotland midfielder Scott McTominay is to have a minor heart procedure. Napoli announced the 29-year-old will be out for around a month and expect him to return after the international break.
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11: Overcast in the kingdom with showers continuing into the evening. Overnight lows of 11 Celsius. I'm Callum Wright. 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

0: Portugal, the man, it's Feel It Still on Original 106. Tomorrow morning, 4 away from 1K is on just after 7:30 with Dave and Vanessa for your chance to win £1,000. You've got to match 4 answers with me. That's the game tomorrow morning. Answer the 4 questions that Dave and Vanessa give you. If your answers are the same as mine and you match all 4 with me, you win the money. You can enter at original106.co.uk right now. Vicky was playing this morning and flying a plane at the same time, by the sounds of things.
1: We asked you to name something that people did before smartphones. You said played games. Lachlan said
0: played board games.
1: There you go, that is a match, that is a ding. Something you might see in a 90s teenager's bedroom. You said posters. Lachlan said
0: maybe a cassette player.
1: Oh, it's not a match. Something you take from a hotel but shouldn't. You said a robe. Lachlan said.
0: The little things of shampoo.
1: Oh, see, I would say robe, but it's not a match.
2: Nope,
1: I would
2: have said robe.
1: And something you would notice if it went missing from the house. You said your mobile phone. Lachlan said.
0: The TV.
1: The TV would indeed notice.
2: You would absolutely notice. Yeah.
1: Missing from the house.
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7: Amy, on behalf of Transport Scotland, is undertaking surface improvements on the A92 between Cowdenbeath and Lochgelly. There will be a lane restriction on Wednesday the 2nd of September from 7:30pm to 6:30am, with a continuous contraflow from 7:30pm on Friday the 4th until 6:30am on Tuesday the 8th of September. The eastbound on-slip at Cowdenbeath and the eastbound off-slip at Lochgelly will be closed during the contraflow, with a signed diversion in place. Lane closed. Closures will also be in place on Thursday the 3rd and Tuesday the 8th of September between 7:30pm and 6:30am. Visit netrunkroads.scot.
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0: It's Miley Cyrus and Nothing Breaks Like a Heart at Original 106 Lachlan here. 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
0: All right, it's Lachlan here. So you've been suggesting songs themed around calls for the Wheel of Fortunes. It's Lorraine first with Spania. Thank you, Lorraine. Margaret's after this.
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0: Carly Rae Jepsen. This is for Michael, Blondie, and Call Me. And for Cheryl Saint-Etienne, he's on the phone.
3: 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She didn't.
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11: Amy, on behalf of Transport Scotland, is undertaking surface improvements on the A92 between Cowdenbeath and Lochgelly. There will be a lane restriction on Wednesday the 2nd of September from 7:30pm to 6:30am, with a continuous contraflow from 7:30pm on Friday the 4th until 6:30am on Tuesday the 8th of September. The eastbound on-slip at Cowdenbeath and the eastbound off-slip at Lochgelly will be closed during the contraflow, with a signed diversion in place. Lane closures will also be in place on Thursday the 3rd and Tuesday the 8th of September between 7:30pm and 6:30am. Visit netrunkroads.scot.

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1: All right, it's Lachlan here with the Wheel of Fortunes themed around calls. We've got Spania, Call Me, Carly Rae Jepsen, Call Me Maybe, Blondie and Call Me's on there too, and so Syntetia, and he's on the phone. Right, let's spin the Wheel of Fortune. Thank you, Lorraine, Margaret, Michael and Cheryl for choosing tonight's songs. Where are we going to land? We've landed on this absolute belter.
0: The Wheel of Fortunes.
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0: 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I'll stick on music from one of the X Factor judges who's not attached to the rumoured X Factor reboot, but apparently is joining the other singing show. She's going to the dark side, The Voice. Who is it? We'll find out soon.
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0: That is Lewis Capaldi, Stay Love, and The Cars at Original 106 Lachlan here for the 1st of September. How's that happened? Just about Christmas already. Scary. Terrifying. It's National Tofu Day today, which... Not my bag. I will try and remain polite about that. Is it, you know what? I do get why people are vegetarian. Like, I get the ethics and the morals behind it. And then I remember tofu exists. And I go, no thank you. Never. It's not happening. Kim Sims on the way for you.
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6: Amy, on behalf of Transport Scotland, is undertaking surface improvements on the A92 between Cowdenbeath and Lochgelly. There will be a lane restriction on Wednesday the 2nd of September from 7:30pm to 6:30am, with a continuous contraflow from 7:30pm on Friday the 4th until 6:30am on Tuesday the 8th of September. The eastbound on-slip at Cowdenbeath and the eastbound off-slip at Lochgelly will be closed during the contraflow, with assigned diversion in place. Lane closures will also be in place on Thursday the 3rd and Tuesday the 8th of September between 7:30pm and 6:30am. Visit netrunkroads.scot.

0: Amy McDonald, Mr. Rock and Roll, and Rita Ora. This is Original 106. Lachlan here, sorting out your Tuesday night. Listen, if you're an X Factor fan and looking forward to that reboot, I've maybe got bad news for you. Sorry. I'll share it after nine. And Bananarama on the way.
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0: It's Wham! Original 106 home with Dave and Vanessa. They'll be back tomorrow morning from 6 o'clock and they were doing God's work earlier by telling us how to get a bargain at Spoons, right? The kids' portions of ham, egg and chips is the same size as an adult's portion. Thank you, Dave and Vanessa. I mean, it is a pretty sad pub meal. But Susan also had some advice for us.
1: I'm just going to say it works the same way if you buy a pensioner's portion.
2: All right, so is the pensioner portion pretty much the same as the kids' portion then? Is that the deal?
1: Yeah, well, it's the same size, but it's a lot cheaper.
2: But what if you're in the middle and you can't get away with claiming to be either 7 or 77?
1: Well, I've actually got the pensioner's portion in Nuki's question.
2: Nobody says anything.
3: Well, I don't know if that's a compliment though, right? I don't think I want that. If I order a pensioner's portion and they don't question me, I'm walking out.
2: Yeah, it's sort of along the same lines as when you're in Tesco and you're out of self-serve and then they come over and they press the customer's clearly over 25 button without even looking at you.
1: Yeah, oh, I hate that. That's what I say to them all. Come on, you're not going to even ask me and they're like, nah.

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0: Lola Young and Messi at Original 106 Lachlan here. Right, that's it for me for Tuesday evening. I'll catch you again tomorrow and stay there for some Leona Lewis after your update at 10.
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13: Top stories this hour. Andy Burnham says he has a clear, coherent and credible approach to growth as he addressed Parliament for the first time as Prime Minister. He's told MPs he wants stronger public control of key services like water and transport. The PM's also pledged to meet the climate challenge, to boost defence spending and look at every facet of the cost of living crisis.
14: We can make this next decade better than the last. We can lift the prospects of all our people and places. We can put more power into every postcode. We can let Britain believe again.
13: Meanwhile, Sir Keir Starmer has officially resigned as an MP, sparking a North London by-election. The former Prime Minister says he'll focus on new work on international affairs. His successor, Andy Burnham's, praised his lifetime of public service. Tom Baldwin, who's written a biography about Sir Keir, thinks he'll be relieved.
15: He didn't want to hang around staring at the back of Andy Burnham's head. He didn't want to be a Ted Heath or a Margaret Thatcher, you know, causing trouble from the backbenches or sulking away. He wants to get on with his life, and I think this is the best thing for him, best thing for his family and best thing for the government.
13: It's been confirmed a newborn baby girl who was found at a property in Sheffield was stabbed to death. Officers responded to concerns for the child's welfare in the Winco Bank area on Sunday. A British citizen's among 119 people who've been rescued today from the flooding disaster in Nepal. Foreigners are also among 26 people located in a collapsed tunnel. Manchester City are on the verge of signing Enzo Fernandez for a record equaling £125 million. He'll move from Chelsea. And another weather record's been broken, with this summer the hottest ever in the UK. The Met Office says the average temperature between June and August was 16.5 degrees. From Sky News, I'm Faye De Silver.

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4: Amy, on behalf of Transport Scotland, is undertaking surface improvements on the A92 between Cowdenbeath and Lochgelly. There will be a lane restriction on Wednesday the 2nd of September from 7:30pm to 6:30am, with a continuous contraflow from 7:30pm on Friday the 4th until 6:30am on Tuesday the 8th of September. The eastbound on-slip at Cowdenbeath and the eastbound off-slip at Lochgelly will be closed during the contraflow, with assigned diversion in place. Lane closures will also be in place on Thursday the 3rd and Tuesday the 8th of September between 7:30pm and 6:30am. Visit netrunkroads.scot.
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6: Amy, on behalf of Transport Scotland, is undertaking surface improvements on the A92 between Cowdenbeath and Lochgelly. There will be a lane restriction on Wednesday the 2nd of September from 7:30pm to 6:30am, with a continuous contraflow from 7:30pm on Friday the 4th until 6:30am on Tuesday the 8th of September. The eastbound on-slip at Cowdenbeath and the eastbound off-slip at Lochgelly will be closed during the contraflow, with a signed diversion in place. Lane closures will also be in place on Thursday the 3rd and Tuesday the 8th of September between 7:30pm and 6:30am. Visit netrunkroads.scot.

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